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2: Mix1051, good morning, John, Chantel, Jake. We're helping out Shelby today. Shelby and Scott went out on a date. In fact, Shelby met Scott at a friend's place. They were doing trivia. They hit it off that night. Yeah. Then up to the date, they're texting one another. Then they go on this date. So, I mean, there's a lot of now, like, history compared to some of these 7:30 second date updates that we have. But something happened on this date. Something strange happened because since then, Scott has not called Shelby back. Hey, Shelby, we're going to call up Scott and jump in if you feel like it, okay?
3: Okay.
4: Hello?
2: Hey, is this Scott?
4: Yeah, who's this?
2: What's up, man? My name is John. I'm with Jake and Chantel. We're a morning radio show here in Salt Lake. We're on the radio station Mix 105.1. How's it going?
4: Oh, yeah.
2: Hey.
4: Good.
2: Hey, we're calling in and I'm recording. I hope that's okay because we were talking to a listener of ours. Her name is Shelby. And Shelby asked us to help figure out why you disappeared after what we've heard was a really good date.
4: This is it's kind of embarrassing.
5: Can you tell us why?
2: Yeah, what happened?
4: Well, during the date, she showed me a picture of her dog.
5: Okay.
4: And I realized, like, halfway through looking at it, I'm like, I know this dog.
2: Like the breed?
4: Well, no, my sister dog sits.
5: Oh.
4: And I think she dog sits for that exact dog.
5: Oh, no way. Wait, so that's kind of cool.
2: Yeah, Small Lake City.
4: Yeah, but it gets worse.
5: Okay.
4: My sister, she spent a lot of time, like months, telling me stories about the dog's owner.
5: Oh.
2: Which would be...
4: Shelby.
2: Yeah. Okay.
5: And I'm assuming she doesn't like her?
4: Well, I'm...
3: Wait, so your sister is Rachel?
4: Yeah.
2: So, Scott, I want you to know that's
3: so
2: Shelby.
3: Why didn't you just say something?
4: Well, I had no idea you were the same person until I saw your dog, and I guess I just froze. Like... My sister kind of said, you know, if you ever date Shelby and mess it up, she'd never let me hear the end of it. She was like,
2: wait,
4: threatening
3: but Rachel's been trying to set us up for almost a year.
4: Yeah.
2: Well,
3: honestly, she was hoping this would happen.
2: I think I misread the conversation.
5: Yeah, I thought
2: here.
5: She was like talking crap on.
2: Right, me too.
5: But she was encouraging you to date her, and so now you're running the opposite direction?
4: Well, she likes Shelby so much, she's like, don't screw this up.
2: Right. Okay, I'm sorry.
4: You can go on a date with her. I want you to go on a date with her, but don't screw it up.
2: And now there's all this pressure about it.

0: Okay, I misunderstood. I
1: mean, you know Rachel's going to find out about this phone call anyway, right?
2: Yeah, literally.
3: I mean, I hadn't thought that far ahead, but you're right.
0: Okay, how about this? Let's just pause. Let's try this. We go out again. We don't worry about your sister. We just worry about your relationship with Shelby. You like her. You're getting along. Things are going well. Let's see where this goes. We'll do another date. We'll pay for it. What do you think?
3: I'd actually love that.
0: You would?
3: If you'd still be willing to go.
0: Shelby?
1: Yeah. I mean, this is what I wanted. Like, just take me on the second date. Like I said, this is what your sister was hoping for too. So I would love to. But Rachel gets full credit if this works out.

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2: It's been a few weeks since he's been on, and I know because of that, you haven't known any restaurants to go to. And that's why we're bringing him back. I'm talking about Chase from the Instagram account, SLC Foodie. What's up, buddy?
3: Hey,
2: let me ask you our hot topic for today. You know, there's a lot of people, 34 states, that are reporting cases of cyclosporiasis, which is the explosive diarrhea that's happening because of fresh produce, lettuce.
4: Yeah.
2: Chase, have you seen the news story? You know what I'm talking about?
3: Oh, yeah. I think a lot of people actually want that right now. A little bit of weight loss.
2: Move over GLP-1s.
4: Uh-huh.
2: This is a new way of doing it.
3: It's so all natural.
2: Here's my question. Have you stopped eating lettuce because of this outbreak? Yes or no?
3: No.
2: No.
3: But I do think about it.
2: Okay. While you're eating the shredded iceberg lettuce, you think about it.
3: Legitimately, last night, as I was eating my tacos, I was like, I wonder if this has... I kept on calling it crypto.
2: A lot of people talking about this crypto thing right now.
4: Yeah, it's in.
2: All right, let's talk restaurants. Let's give our listeners somewhere new to go to.
3: Yeah, so Cloud Nine Creamery... They open every summer. It's been around for a long time. It's on 9th and 9th. And they're one of the few spots that do the super premium ice cream. So it has like a higher fat content.
2: Hmm.
3: So I had to talk about them. If you're not a big ice cream fan, you could do their Dole Whip. They're Disneyland worthy.
2: Okay.
3: Or they have ice cream sandwiches so that you could stack whatever ice cream in between the cookie.
2: So do they have like any basic flavors? Here's my complaint, Chase, is I go to all these ice cream places these days and they're giving me lavender.
4: They're all niche.
2: Or yeah, lemon herb. And you know what I want? Rocky Road.
3: Uh-huh. Yeah. They definitely have the all the way down to the chocolate. So
2: okay.
3: My favorite is the Chunky Monkey. It actually has like actual like chunks of real banana in
2: nice.
3: It. So it kind of tastes like a sundae, if you will, chocolate sundae.
2: I love Chunky Monkey ice cream.
4: Do you?
2: Yeah, I do. I like a banana ice cream.
4: I like a banana split, but I don't love a Chunky Monkey.
2: Oh, you're missing out.
4: I know.
2: Chase and I will eat it without you.
4: All right.
2: All right, so let's go away from dessert. Give us some kind of food place here.
3: Yeah, so Arigato Sushi, this is in West Jordan, and they kind of do a cool thing that's beyond typical Japanese-style sushi. They infuse Latin American flavors. Like, they'll put, like, ceviche on top of the sushi.
2: Oh, interesting.
3: Yeah, it's amazing flavors, super fresh. Now, I was trying to think of things that are great for this crazy hot weather.
2: Yeah.
3: They have a roll that's wrapped in plantain instead of seaweed. So if you're not a seaweed fan, you got to check that spot out.
2: You know, it's funny you said that food that's for this weather. Yesterday, we finished with Liam's chemo and he wanted to go have lunch. And
4: yeah.
2: After that, I always take him wherever he wants to go.
4: Yeah.
2: He wanted a hot pot.
4: Ah.
2: It's 101 degrees. And we're going to hot pot. Let me tell you what I was not craving at 3 o'clock yesterday.
4: Hot pot?
2: Oh my gosh, I could barely eat it.
4: Yeah, I bet.
2: I was like, this is disgusting. All right, so we have two different restaurants, or one restaurant, Arigato Sushi in West Jordan, and then one spot if you want to cool off with some great dessert today, Cloud Ninth Creamery in Salt Lake. Hey, Chase, where can everyone find your foodie findings?
3: Yeah, SLC Foodie on Instagram or TikTok, or Solly Foodie on Facebook.

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2: Well, this morning during trending, we've been talking about Christopher Nolan's The Odyssey. It comes out today. There's a lot of publicity for it. You've got Matt Damon talking about how he stopped eating carbs. That's like one of his things, yeah. And we got our buddy Jake, the movie guy, in studio. Hey, Jake.
3: Hey, how's it going?
2: JakeDeets.com. Hey. Also, the podcast Movies That Make Us. Okay, so for some reason, I feel like they've taken The Odyssey, and now both political sides are trying to, like, destroy this movie in its own way. So I'm just curious. It's a Christopher Nolan film.
3: Yes.
2: Obviously, it's probably, like, 4 hours long. Is it good?
3: It is good.
2: Okay.
3: It is
2: okay.
3: Good. And it, to be fair, yeah, it's only 2 hours and 52 minutes long.
2: Oh,
3: so not
2: okay.
3: Quite 4 hours.
2: Okay.
4: We're not even over the 3 hour mark,
3: yeah,
4: John.
3: So we're
4: that's
3: only
4: nothing.
3: 75% of the way there. There's been a lot of political discussion. I don't want to get into that, yeah, obviously, because it's not really important.
4: Yeah.
3: But it is very well done. I can tell Matt laid off the carbs. He looks great for it.
4: Okay, it shows.
2: Yes.
3: Yeah, it definitely shows in the film. But yeah, this takes the story of the Odyssey, which we know is the journey of Odysseus after the Trojan War, trying to get home. And it takes him years to get home. Part of that is he runs into some trouble with the gods.
2: Mm-hmm.
3: And that we see that here, and we see the kind of what causes that and the effects of what his actions are and how that impacts his crew. And part of it is he's struggling to want to get home.
2: Mm.
3: The war
2: messed him up. Yeah.
3: And I think that that's kind of a cool thing to tie in. We understand PTSD a lot better than Homer did
2: right now.
3: And, you know, but I think soldiers experienced that back
2: absolutely
3: in Greece.
2: Absolutely.
3: So,
4: sure, yeah.
3: But it does a great job capturing the story. We bring in a lot of the mythical creatures, a lot of the gods are at play here.
2: Okay, that's my question.
3: Overdone.
2: Are the gods in it? Like there's those Perseus movies.
4: Percy Jackson?
2: No, like Clash of the Titans.
3: Clash of the Titans, yeah.
2: Where you actually had like Liam Neeson playing Zeus. Do we have like the gods in these, or are they just reference?
3: So mostly they're just reference, but we do see Athena in these.
2: Okay. Oh,
3: cool. So Zendaya plays Athena.
2: Oh, nice. That's what character she is in this. All right. So you have a little bit of that in this. Also, I was bringing up earlier that I really enjoyed, I don't know now, 20 years ago, you had Troy starring Brad Pitt and Eric Bana. Orlando Bloom was in it.
3: Mm-hmm. All the hot guys from that.
2: Yeah, right, exactly. How was this movie compared to that?
3: So Troy is focused, I think, a lot more on the battle of Troy and the war and things like that. This is the after effects of that. And so it's very different. There are battle scenes. They show the invasion of Troy in kind of snippets, in flashbacks and things like that. But really, this is after the war. This is him trying to come home. It starts with him on the island with Calypso. And so he is trying to remember things. And that's where you get the flashbacks to the battle. So it's kind of set differently than that. And in that way, it's not a war movie. It's a journey.
2: It's almost 3 hours long. Does it feel like it's almost 3 hours long?
3: It doesn't.
4: Okay.
3: That was one of the things that I really appreciated when I came out of it. There are some movies I've been to recently that are like 90 minutes long that felt like they were 3 hours
2: long.
4: Yeah.
3: And I hate those movies. But this movie felt like it was 90 minutes long and it was 3 hours long, which is what I love.
2: Jake, the movie guy, he has the podcast Movies That Make Us. You could go to JakeDeets.com. Earlier, we were talking about our favorite Christopher Nolan film. I said Oppenheimer. Jake, you actually said Dark Knight?
4: Well, no, that's what they said is his best. I would say my favorite is The Prestige.
2: Oh, the classic.
4: I love The Prestige. It's so fun.
2: So what is your favorite Christopher Nolan movie?
3: Yeah, like you, Oppenheimer is my favorite. I think that's his best work.
4: It's great.
3: This comes in at number two for me.
2: No kidding.
4: Wow.
3: Yeah.
4: Okay. Wow.
3: This is up there. I'm seeing it again Saturday. It might take number one. I don't know.
2: Did you see it in IMAX?
3: I did.
2: Okay.
3: Yeah. Please, you need to see it in IMAX if you go to see it.
2: Okay.
3: That's hard. There are only a few theaters in the Salt Lake area and in Utah that have IMAX.
4: Yeah.
2: But it's worth it.
3: But it's worth it.
2: Okay.
3: I can make that happen.
2: What would the grade be for this?
3: It's an A+.
2: A+.
3: Expect to see this get nominated for Best Picture. Expect to see Christopher Nolan get nominated for Best Director. I think expect to see Matt Damon for Best Actor.
2: Okay.
3: Nice. And you may even see John Leguizamo get Best Supporting Actor.
2: Stop it.
4: Really?
3: No, I'm serious. This is amazing. It's his best role since Sid in Ice Age. Actually, better. Better. I'm going to say it right now. Better than Sid in Ice Age.
2: Jake the Movie Guy, you got Movies That Make Us as the podcast. It's good to see you.
3: Good to see you guys.
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0: It's Monday. Let's do this thing. Good morning. I'm John. She's Chantel.
1: Good morning.
0: What up, Jake?
7: Good morning.
0: The gang is all here. 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
1: Woo!
0: Jake's prank phone call coming up today.
1: Yes.
0: We are ready to go. Also, tickets to Matchbox 20.
1: Wait, what?
0: Yeah, and Dashboard Confessional. Playing Utah State Fair in September. We're giving away those tickets at 7:20 this morning.
1: Okay, when did the Utah State Fair Park become like the place for concerts?
0: Right?
1: Because we've got, what, two festivals now, plus the Utah State Fair.
0: Yeah. You know what they're doing? Making money.
7: Yeah, I think we've realized that's the place we can make the most money.
0: Honestly.
7: Yeah. Get the most people here over 3 days. Let's do it.
0: Speaking of concerts, Chantel, how was Hillary Duff?
1: Oh, my gosh, you guys. It was awesome.
0: Yeah.
1: It was funny because as I was waiting in line, I'm like, this is

0: or they were dressed up as a character from the Cinderella story, or there was Jennifer Coolidge walking by because she was the mom in Cinderella story.
1: Someone dressed as Jennifer Coolidge, or Jennifer Coolidge was there?
2: No one knows.
0: We won't know.
3: Wow.
0: I know. That's what I'm saying. Mm-hmm. Like, it was so fun. And then the concert was amazing. Yeah. Her outfits were so cool. Like, she has come back in such a way. And I was actually reading this article about Hillary Duff's comeback. Mm-hmm. And it was one of those things where it's like, you can have a career. You can go have your children. I believe she has 4 kids.
2: Is that really how big her family is?
0: I believe she has 4 kids.
2: Okay.
0: And then come back.
2: Yeah.
0: And not necessarily be like, I never went away, but almost like empower the, like, I'm a mom.
2: Yeah.
0: And owning I'm it. Own. Yeah. It's just like, it's so cool. Like, she's just, she's awesome.
2: Did you get pulled up on stage?
0: I didn't. However, a friend of a friend, and most people in Utah know Tia B. Stokes. Tia B went through like a, actually during COVID, she had leukemia or cancer.
2: Okay.
0: Oh. And she like dances for cancer patients. Anyway, super, super cool. Hillary Duff had her on stage with a bunch of her friends who are also dancers. It was awesome.
2: Oh, very cool.
0: Yeah, like the whole thing, it was so good.
2: Love that.
1: There were no fights?
0: No.
1: Ah.
0: Not that I saw.
2: We're still trying to figure out what started the fist fight at the show that she had back. I think it was in New Jersey.
1: Yeah.
2: Which then again, it's Jersey.
1: Hey, Ellery.
0: Everybody in Utah was just living in nostalgia bliss.
2: Yeah.
0: It was cool.
2: I can see that.
0: Yep.
2: Jake, how about you? How was your weekend?
1: Oh, it was just dandy. You know, I shed a lot of water by sweating. The heat was nice. We did not get any rain. What was up with that?
2: We were threatened with rain all week long.
0: Weekend.
2: And I will tell you,
1: we were promised.
2: It missed us.
0: It poured rain.
1: Well, where?
0: Friday on the way to the Hillary Duff show. Pouring rain. And it was like, oh my gosh, this is amazing. She has the song Come Clean, Let the Rain Fall Down.
2: Oh, yeah. Song.
0: And like, I'm talking pouring rain.
1: Really?
0: But then it was just like this weird pocket over Lehigh and Bluffdale.
1: Yeah, we didn't. I didn't see one drop of rain, and that's really
0: wild.
1: Looking forward to like a nice summer storm.
0: Also poured rain in Midway.
1: Really?
0: So I think you guys
1: I'm
0: were
1: just in the wrong spot.
0: Yeah, you were in the wrong spot.
2: Yeah.
1: Wow. Okay. Clearly.
2: I just upset my wife all weekend.
1: Really?
2: Yeah.
0: Oh,
1: how's that?
0: John. Yeah. I saw the Instagram.
2: Yeah.
0: What happened? Explain to me.
2: We had a family party we were supposed to go to at 3:00.
1: Oh yeah.
2: We're still unpacking from this move because of, you know, Liam's cancer and everything. The unpacking has taken much longer than expected.
0: Right.
2: And a lot of boxes were just thrown into this shed outside.
1: Yeah.
2: And I'm like,
1: okay.
2: I can't find anything.
0: Yeah.
2: I need to go through these boxes. So about noon, 3 hours before we were supposed to be at this family party, I decide to take everything out of the shed.
0: This is so something I would do.
2: Yeah.
0: So, like, I can't even make fun of you.
2: By the way, worst time of day.
0: Yeah, hot. Heat of the day.
1: Yeah.
2: Like, I was going in that shed.
0: I have been saving all of my garage and outdoor projects starting at 8 p.m.
2: Yeah, I was just drenched in sweat, almost dizzy.
1: Yeah.
2: And then I had the time crunch of, like, because Jen was yelling at me, like, you better be done. And at this party by 3:00.
1: Wow.
0: Was it her family?
2: It was her family. Yeah.
1: Okay.
2: Guess what? I did it.
0: You did not. I saw that photo. You did not.
2: I did.
1: Wow.
2: There was so much stuff.
0: Did you at least have time to shower before said party?
2: Oh, trust me.
0: Because you were like dripping. There was no way.
2: Things were not going well in this body.
0: There was no way your clothes were dry at the end of that.
2: Oh, no.
0: Wow.
2: Yeah, I did it. That's what fear of your wife will do to you.
1: It's amazing.
2: Yeah, it's quite the gift. All right, let's do On This Day.
4: Hear ye, hear ye.
5: On this day in pop culture history.
2: It was on this day, July 20th, 1984. We got the never-ending story. Here's the real question. Have either of you seen The Never-Ending Story?
0: No, but I've heard this song, and I know it's one of those nostalgia things people just love.
2: It's one of those that we talk about as the movie that traumatized a whole generation.
1: No, yeah,
0: okay,
1: you
0: we
1: guys
0: don't love,
1: made me
0: we
1: watch
0: talk
1: it.
0: About it because it's traumatizing.
1: Yeah.
2: That's right, we made Jake watch it.
1: I mean, it was great.
2: It's beautiful.
1: You shared that trauma with me.
0: Or?
1: Artrax?
2: Artreyu. Isn't it Artreyu? Mm. Artrax?
0: I think it's Artrax. Whatever.
2: Is that what it is?
0: Yeah.
2: The horse?
0: Artemis?
1: Artax.
2: Artax.
0: Okay, so
2: All right.

0: attacks. Yeah, in the swamp of despair. Sad, sad moment right there.
1: Truly.
0: It was on this day in 2012. The Dark Knight Rises was released in theaters. Was that the one with the Joker?
2: The Dark Knight Rises? Yeah. No, that's with Bane.
0: Oh.
2: It's Tom Hardy.
0: That was a good one, too, then.
2: Yeah, it was all right.
0: That was all right. All right, how about this? We've got a... Where's my thing? There you go. Hold on. Let's do this over. Let's do it right. There you go. Gracie Abrams has a new album. It's called Daughter from Hell. She released it over the weekend, and we want to give you a copy of her vinyl right now. Here's how it's going to work. Julianne Hough, Utah's own Julianne Hough, has a birthday today, July 20th. The question is, how old is Julianne Hough turning today? Country singer, former Dancing with the Stars pro, star of Footloose, Rock of Ages, Grease Live.
3: Mm.
0: She played Sandy.
2: Oh, yeah. Uh-huh. I forgot about that.
0: How old is Julianne Hough turning? I'll ask the two of you, and then we'll take a call here. Chantel, how old is Julianne Hough turning?
3: Julianne Hough is turning 39.
0: Jake?
2: 45.
0: Whoa. If you can answer the question, how old is Julianne Hough turning today, we'll give you the Gracie Abrams vinyl, 844-649-1051. What's coming up, Chantel?
3: Let's talk what's trending in the World Cup.
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0: Number one for all the hits, Mix 105.1, John, Chantel, Jake, good morning, and thank you to Kara for calling in for the first call of the day. Her phone line was a little, so we decided not to play Kara back, but she did say Julianne Hough turning 38 today. Happy birthday to Utah's own Julianne Hough.
1: Let's do it. Let's talk what's trending. Well, if you made it to the movies over the weekend, The Odyssey had their opening box office weekend, and holy cow, $124 million.
2: Tell me what you remember.
3: A wife. A son.
2: And then what?
3: We won the war. Help me go home.
1: They're calling it the summer's biggest live action opening because it came in just a little less than Toy Story 5.
0: Oh, no kidding.
1: Yeah.
4: Wow.
0: I saw that with the overseas numbers. This thing has already made over $200 million. Yeah. It's a huge success.
1: I mean, the cast.
0: Yeah.
1: Matt Damon, Tom Holland, Anne Hathaway, Robert Pattinson, Zendaya. I mean, the list goes on.
4: It's stacked.
1: And
0: the
1: two
0: actors who are getting the most praise, Robert Pattinson.
4: He's so good.
0: And then John Leguizamo.
1: Huh. Oh, cool.
0: I know. Cool. I got to see this. If you saw it, we'd love to get a review from you. Like, did you like The Odyssey? Was it too long? The running time scares me.
1: Yeah, it feels long, but also, and I know we've talked about this a few times, but it being the first feature to be entirely shot on IMAX cameras.
4: Yeah.
1: Is enticing. Like, that's cool. I normally don't care to go see movies in IMAX, but this one I'm like, oh.
0: I know, I feel the
1: same
0: way.
1: Maybe I will. That's how I felt about Dune as well.
0: Yeah.
4: There's some movies you just got to see it on the big, big screen, you know?
1: Yeah. Wait, when you saw it, did you go see it on IMAX?
4: See what? The Odyssey?
1: Yeah.
4: I haven't seen the Odyssey.
1: Oh, you haven't seen it yet. Oh, okay. Wow, Jake.
4: I'm going to try and see it this week for sure.
1: Awesome. Okay, well, I don't think anybody missed the news. The World Cup finally came to a conclusion yesterday with this big win.
5: Hooks it in. Williams battling, knocks it down. It's free. It's a goal. Will that be the goal that wins Spain their second World Cup title? Spain, for the second time in their history, have won the World Cup.
1: That's awesome. I mean, I had three kids decked out in Argentina gear.
0: Sure.
1: They've decided to become bandwagon Messi fans over the last year.
0: Yeah.
1: Really. Mm-hmm. And the game ends and, you know, we're all kind of walking around the house and Coulter's like, when are they going to score?
4: Yeah.
1: I'm like, oh, bud, the game, it's over. Yeah.
4: When are they?
0: You know what stinks? The third, fourth place game, England versus France, was so much fun. There was so much scoring going
4: on.
0: 6-4. Yeah. It was like, dang.
1: Yeah, I mean, that's rare, though.
0: Oh, yeah. And then you get to the World Cup. And I know it was a great final game and everything, but I enjoyed my England versus France a little bit more.
4: Yeah.
0: More excitement for me.
1: Did you guys know that the winning team gets paid?
0: Oh, really?
1: Yeah,
0: really?
1: Apparently Spain gets $50 million.
0: Dang.
1: Argentina made $33 million for second place. England even pocketed $29 million for coming in third. And fourth place, France, they got $27 million.
0: Huh.
1: I had no idea that this tournament paid.
0: Me neither.
4: Wow.
1: Even teams that didn't get out of the group stage,
0: yeah.
1: So I assume that would be like the U.S., still get like $9 million. So FIFA, handed out a total of $655 million in prize money.
0: Dang. So it pays better than the Olympics.
1: Yeah, I think that their athletes make more than just personal endorsement deals. It's crazy, but several records were broken during the World Cup, like Lionel Messi. He might have been shut out in the finals, but earlier in the tournament, he was the oldest player to ever score a hat trick.
0: Yeah.
4: Wow.
1: Isn't that cool? Mm-hmm. And he did it a week before his 39th birthday.
0: Gosh.
1: That's so cool. Cristiano Ronaldo became the first player to score a goal in 6 different World Cups.
4: Wow.
0: I love the social media stories, like the one with, was it Messi giving a bath to the player from Spain? Did anyone see that when Messi was like, you didn't see this photo?
4: No.
1: No.
0: When Messi was like 19 years old, he did this press tour when he had just kind of done like, got picked up by a Premier League team.
4: Uh-huh.
0: And he ends up doing like this photo with this like young baby. this young baby was playing for Spain in the World Cup.
4: No way.
0: Yeah.
1: Wow.
4: That's awesome.
0: It's a great story.
1: Oh, that's super cool. Also, the World Cup halftime show is doing a great job mimicking another sports halftime show with their cultural success by having amazing artists like Madonna, BTS.
0: And you want some BTS?
1: Yeah.
0: Some BTS for you. I don't know how they're wearing all that leather or pleather.
1: Uh-huh.
4: Dude, they looked so cool, though.
1: They did.
4: I will say this whole halftime show, like, really impressed me.
0: Yeah,
4: it was, like, really good.
0: It was amazing.
1: Also, can we talk about Shakira or Justin Bieber?
0: Justin Bieber for you.
6: Good morning. Curtains dancing in the sun.
1: Just acoustic, like, the way we met Justin Bieber.
0: Justin Bieber walked out in the middle of the pitch with, what, 80,000 people?
4: He was brought out by Ted Lasso and Coach Beard.
0: And he just sang by himself.
4: It's so cool.
0: It was crazy.
4: I like that.
1: I need a Justin Bieber tour.
0: Yeah, same.
1: I wasn't going to go see him at Coachella because, to be honest, I don't love festivals.
0: Sure.
1: Turns out I'd rather have a chair.
0: Jake, were you excited that Dr. Teeth in the, what is he, Electric Mayhem?
4: Oh, John.
0: What?
4: Oh, John, would I be excited? But there was no Dr. Teeth there.
1: Huh?
0: What do you mean?
4: Maybe some members of Electric Mayhem were there, but that is not Dr. Teeth and the Electric Mayhem as I know them.
0: Wait, Dr. Teeth wasn't part of that?
4: No, Dr. Teeth is not there.
0: I guess I just assumed.
4: You've got Animal.
0: Sure.
4: You've got Floyd, the bass player, and that's it. There's no Zoot, the saxophone player, and there's no Dr. Teeth, who plays the keys.
0: How did they forget to pack that Muppet?
4: I don't know. Maybe contractual obligations.
1: They had other things going on besides the World Cup.
4: Dr. Teeth is back in rehab.
0: Miss Piggy was there, Kermit.
4: Exactly. No, I did like that.
1: Oh, no, cool. It was so cool. And then also, Jennifer Hudson with the national anthem.
6: Oh, say can you see by the dawn's early light?
0: She crushed it.
6: Mm-hmm. What so proudly we hailed.
0: Got my chills.
6: At the twilight's last gleaming.
1: I mean, American Idol, like OG American Idol.
0: Yeah.
1: Really gave us star power.
0: Yeah.
1: Mm-hmm. Like,
0: that was amazing.
1: It's just absolutely amazing. And that's what's trending.
0: All right. Thank you, Chantel. Coming up next, we'll follow up with Friday's Hot Topic. And then today, I have a question for you about something in your bathroom. It's all happening here within 10 minutes. Don't go anywhere. Wake up with us. It's Mix 105.1.

0: He performed at the halftime for the World Cup over the weekend. Justin Bieber mix 1051 634. Good morning, John, Chantel, Jake, and what's up to Clay in Alpine? Clay from Alpine listening this early in the morning. All right, we're going back to Friday. We're talking lettuce, Chantel.
1: Yeah, we asked if you've stopped eating lettuce. What's this outbreak?
2: Cyclospora?
1: Nothing about that.
2: You've heard nothing?
0: Explosive diarrhea outbreak?
1: What? Explosive what?
2: Yes. You haven't heard anything about this?
0: Chantel.
2: Oh, man.
0: No. There's a huge outbreak of a bacteria on a lettuce that actually like Taco Bell was using.
1: Well.
0: And people have been hospitalized. It lasts for over like 30 days. You need antibiotics. It's like a huge thing.
2: They're calling it the explosive diarrhea virus.
1: Yes. Yuck. Okay, 53% of people like me said no. They have not stopped eating lettuce. 47 right. have. We're 50-50.
0: I saw that over the weekend, I believe there was a few other places besides Taco Bell that have come forward. I don't want to say them without getting sued.
1: Yeah.
0: But the whole idea comes from this farm or this plant in Mexico. It's called Taylor Farms. And they're issuing the recall. And it went to Taco Bell locations in 5 states. But then also some of their salad kits, I guess, were also affected by it. So far, it's my understanding Utah has not been hit with it. 34 states have, but we're not one of them.
2: You know what sucks? For the first time, maybe like in my whole life, I decided to get a salad kit. And you know where I got it from? Taylor frickin' Farms.
0: No, you didn't.
2: I did.
0: Oh,
2: and then I
0: gosh.
2: Looked it up, and of course, that's the brand.
0: Yeah.
1: That, hilarious.
2: Yeah, that's the one that'll give you the runs.
0: Did you learn a valuable lesson?
2: I did. Yeah, I threw it away.
0: Yeah.
2: I did not follow through to see if it was contaminated.
0: You don't need veggies.
2: Is that the lesson?
0: That's the lesson that you should have learned.
2: Okay, let me write this down.
0: Yeah, no veggies for Jake.
2: Okay, great.
0: Up next, a brand new hot topic. It's a bathroom question, but not like, you know, Friday's bathroom question. It's next.

0: Bruno Mars Mix 1051. Good morning. Next hour, we're giving you your tickets to see Matchbox 20 and Dashboard Confessional, who are playing at the Utah State Fair in September. We'll give you that keyword at 7:20. But right now, how about the hot topic, that daily poll that goes up on Instagram, which is at Mix1051 Utah. Okay, when you go into your bathroom, yeah, and you walk in, do you keep all of your items out on, like, the sink? Or do you put it in the drawers? Chantel, with the blending of families, have you dealt with this?
1: All right.
0: Yeah.
1: We're still in the moving in process.
0: Sure.
1: Like, I was telling my husband the other day, I'm like, we haven't had, like, we really haven't been home. Mm-hmm. Like, at all. Every time that we're like, oh, we're going to finally be home, it's like we overbook ourselves.
0: Sure.
1: And we're out. And so we just have stuff put in the room it belongs in, but it's not put away.
0: Yeah.
1: However, besides that, I do have, like, certain drawers in my bathroom. It's like, that's my makeup drawer. That's my hair stuff drawer. That's my, the top drawer is, like, toothbrushes and, like, floss and yeah, whatever. It all still sits on top of the counter.
0: Yes, it does.
1: Mm. I don't understand my problem. Mm-hmm. But it's like, if I can't see it, I panic. I want to see all my items. And it's a total mess.
0: Yep.
1: It's horrible.
0: Yep.
1: I have a horrible habit that I need to fix, but it's not Confession Wednesday. But yes, I have, everything's out on the counters and it's obnoxious.
0: Jake?
2: Chantel, is it like that for you and your new husband? Like, is he the same way or does he put everything away?
1: He has this tiny, microscopic leather cosmetic bag.
0: Oh, yeah, one of those bags.
1: With,
0: yeah,
1: like, his hair pomade, his toothbrush, and maybe some dental floss.
0: And he, wow, keeps it all in there?
1: And he just, it's like as if he's traveling.
2: That's amazing.
1: At all times. Right. It's his go bag. And it's like, and he uses his things, and then he puts them in his little bag, and he's under the sink.
0: Huh.
2: Wow.
1: It's amazing.
0: That's impressive.
1: I strive to be more like him.
2: Yeah.
1: But instead, I mean, my bathroom vanity is the length of, like, Jake to me. So what is that?
0: Over 6 feet.
1: Seven
2: That's huge.
1: Feet.
2: Yeah.
1: That is how long. My bathroom vanity has two sinks, and it's about 7 feet long. Okay.
2: So there's, like, a lot of counter space.
1: I have one of those long, skinny bathrooms. Okay. Like, it's narrow and long.
0: Yeah.
1: I have one sink entirely full of crap. It's just like, there's just stuff in it.
0: Yeah.
1: And then the middle section is, like, all my products I don't use. I just get them from, like, endorsements or whatever.
0: Yeah.
1: And then we both use one sink to brush our teeth.
2: Wow.
1: And then around that sink is, like, all my junk.
2: You have a double sink and only use the one?
1: Uh-huh.
2: Wow.
1: To be fair, the other sink is broken. So if you use it, it leaks. That's why I keep it full of stuff so nobody goes to use it.
2: Smart.
1: I've lived in this home over 5 years. Could have had the sink fixed by now.
2: Probably.
1: But at this point, I feel like, oh, well.
0: So wait, Jake, what do you do?
2: Yeah. I do sort of a hybrid.
0: Okay.
2: Because we've got, like, a shelf, like, above the toilet that's kind of, like, exposed, you know?
0: It's, yeah, not,
1: it doesn't, yeah, have, yeah,
2: like,
1: yeah,
2: cupboards,
1: yeah,
2: or doors on it. So, like, we keep a bunch of our stuff on that. But I think we try to keep, like, the counter pretty clean, keep it pretty tidy. I keep a lot of my stuff in drawers, on shelves. I like things to have a place. I like them to have a specific home.
0: Of course
2: home.
0: You do. Yes.
2: You know what I mean? Mm-hmm. And so if there's a bunch of stuff on the counter, I'm going to put it away.
1: I love things to have a home, but they never find it.
0: I'm like you, Chantel. If it's not out, it's not going to move. I believe in living my life the way they do a grocery store. Everything's at eye level.
1: Yes.
0: And that's, otherwise I'll forget about it. And it's just, and Jen's the same way in the bathroom. Like, it's terrible. That's why I'm asking the question, because I walked in and I was looking around and I'm like, this is insane.
2: Yeah.
1: Yeah. I should take a picture. Honestly, I can't. It's too embarrassing.
0: Yes.
1: But I should. You know what?
0: You can do it.
1: We should take pictures today, Jeremy.
0: Okay. Yeah, because I also, Ella comes in and she pushes me out of my sink a lot. And she's, mm-hmm, in there. So I have Ella stuff also, like.
1: Oh, yeah. My kid. Like,
0: it's like crazy.
1: We have multiple bathrooms.
0: Right.
1: Everyone gets dressed in my bathroom. Well, our bathroom. And it's like, kids, y'all have your own bathroom. Why?
2: So are we going to do a bathroom counter reveal?
0: Should we do a photo?
2: A little okay. Judgment time.
1: Yes. I need you guys to understand how large my vanity is. And the mess is not, I just feel like it's not going to portray that, but just know it's like really long. I'll measure it.
2: Well, you know what we should do? We should post all three of ours and not say whose is whose and let people guess.
0: That's funny.
2: You know what I mean?
0: Okay. In your bathroom, do you keep items out on your sink or in drawers? That's the question today. Head over to Instagram and you could vote, which again, at Mix 105.1 Utah. And coming up here in 6 minutes, he answered one question honestly. And now his wife won't speak to him. We're going to help out listener Jeff. And I'm going to need you to chime in.
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4: Salt Lake Sunrise over the Wasatch. 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No, our woman.

0: Billie Eilish, 651, mix 1051, 78 degrees right now, getting close to triple digits again today. Possible showers later on this afternoon.
1: Don't say that. Don't say that unless we're getting it.
0: It's possible.
1: That's all I've heard for the past 5 days.
0: Monsoon season.
1: Please. I just want a little rain.
0: Everywhere Jake went, there was no rain.
1: There's no rain.
2: It's so funny because, like, I got rain this weekend.
0: It's like it would be raining and he'd run over there and it would stop. Then it'd rain somewhere else and he'd run over there and it would stop again.
1: Moving away from me.
0: Yes. We got this DM from listener Jeff, not his real name. And Jeff said we could share his story, though. Thought it was funny.
1: Okay.
0: And I think we need to help out Jeff. So 844-649-1051. He said, my wife has been slowly letting her hair begin to go gray. I think she's beautiful and often compliment her. But she caught me off guard this past weekend when she asked me if I thought she was looking older with the gray. I assured her she looked fine. I guess that's not what she wanted to hear, and asked again. So then I said, she looks more mature. Wrong word.
2: Brother.
1: Is this amateur hour?
0: She said you never say something like that to a woman, especially the one you love. Kate. We never went out that night, and she's already made an appointment with her hairstylist. Oh. So I guess my question is it better sometimes to just lie?
2: Brother. Here's the deal.
0: Yeah, Chantel, please.
2: As a female, and also from his perspective too. She cornered him. Like, there was no winning.
0: Oh, no. He was...
2: Like...
0: Yeah.
2: He... Like, you don't ask those questions.
0: Take the cyanide pill.
2: I think, like, that's... Yeah. I think that's, like, one thing a lot of girls... I don't get why we do it. And I try really hard not to do it. I'm not saying I'm, like, perfect, but... Don't ask questions you don't want the answer to. That's one thing I learned with my divorce.
0: Yep.
2: That's one thing I've learned with co-parenting my children. Like... I'm not going to ask them questions I don't want the answer to. Like, when they were super, super little, I'd be like, oh, did you guys go see this movie? Uh-huh. And then they'd be like, yeah, we saw it with Dad. And then I no longer wanted to go see the movie. Rather than just taking them, my kids would see it twice.
0: Right.
2: So that's something super simple, right?
0: Yeah.
2: Don't ask questions. You can't handle the answer to it.
0: Yeah.
2: Don't ask somebody, do I look old? If you're not prepared to look old.
0: Right.
2: I don't know. So that part is just like, that's a no-no. Just don't put your partner in that position. And then also, yeah, never call a woman who's fishing.
1: Yeah.
2: Or she was fishing to have her feelings hurt.
1: Totally.
2: Mature.
0: But she gave you a second chance.
1: Yeah.
0: She gave you twice. You said, you look fine. Ooh. First of all,
1: bad.
2: Here's what you do.
0: And then you followed up with mature?
1: Come on.
2: You immediately go through the Rolodex in your head of hot, gray-haired celebrities. And you say, you know exactly. Who you look like?
0: Angela Lansbury.
1: No. Cream of the crop.
0: Jake, what do you think?
3: Yeah, no, I mean, this feels like a layup, man. Like, come on. How long have you guys been married? Like, really? This is...
0: Yeah.
3: This is where you're getting tripped up? Is this your first day?
2: Yeah.
0: When you said you look fine, you should have just went, no, you misunderstood it. I meant like, fine. Like,
1: yeah, exactly. Yeah.
2: Also,
1: own it.
2: Overdo it. Like,
0: oh, yeah.
2: Even if, so as a man, if you in your head think fine, as a female, we hear that and we go, eh. Right. And so instead of saying, oh, you look fine, say, oh, you look beautiful.
1: You're the most beautiful woman I've ever seen. I've never seen gray hair look that good on someone.
2: Boom.
0: There it is.
1: You know?
0: Jeff says, my question is it better sometimes to just lie to spare someone's feelings?
1: Yes.
0: You know what I'm reading from this, Jeff? You didn't like her hair.
2: Yeah.
0: And this was your chance to tell her you didn't like her hair.
2: And you know
0: what?
2: That's
0: what I'm feeling.
2: There you go.
0: And she's dying it back.
3: That's...
2: You won.
0: Yeah. Oh. I don't know if there's a winner in this one.
1: No. He's definitely losing long term because this is going to come up again and again.
0: Oh, yeah. It's
1: you
0: not
1: know
0: over.
1: That. Oh, yeah.
0: No. Mature. Oh.
1: Brutal. You look very wise. Oh.
2: It's just so bad.
0: Yeah.
1: You look like you've lived
2: you
1: a lot of life.
2: Fine and followed up with mature. You've been through it.
1: You look like you're well traveled.
2: It's like the same. You know what it is? It's like when people tell the three of us, you look tired.
0: I was just thinking that. I was going to say, when people go, You know, like, how do I look? Tired. Thanks?
1: Yeah, I am.
0: What am I supposed to do with that?
2: It's so, you know, it's the worst. I hate it. Because people will always be like, or yeah, my husband, he's come home and he's been like, you look super tired today. Yes. And I'm like, I am.
1: Thank you.
2: Right.
1: Appreciate that.
2: Every single time. I'm like, thank you.
1: I'm going to go lay down now.
2: Yeah. So you're saying I can take a nap?
1: Exactly.
2: Or do I still have to finish cooking this dinner?
1: For you.
0: Jeff made a mistake with his wife. He wants to know, is it better sometimes to just lie to spare someone's feelings? Do you have any advice for Jeff? We'd love to hear from you. You could call or text us right now.
2: 844-649-1051.
0: The open mic feature works as well. If you have the Mix app, we'll take your calls. We'll take your texts in about 6.5 minutes. Olivia Rodrigo, Mix 1051.

0: All right, we're trying to help out our listener, Jeff, who got himself into trouble with his wife. His wife has let her hair go gray, and she asked if, he thought that she was looking older with the new gray hair look.
1: Which, again, she's asking a dumb question.
0: She wanted him to say, you look hot.
2: Yeah.
0: No, you look good. She was nervous about her look and wanted her husband to validate her decision.
1: But also, she's asking him a question, trying to get a different answer than the way she's feeling. Like, you know what I'm saying?
0: He said, you look fine.
2: Brother.
0: And then followed it up with, no, you look more mature. This text says, I always ask, do you want the truth or the one you want to hear?
2: Oh, my gosh.
1: That's the best. I love when people ask me that. Well, what answer do you want? And where am I? Which one helps me from sleeping on the couch?
0: Yeah, but here's the problem with you if you say that. If someone said, hey, do I look good in this? And then you go, do you want the truth or what you want to hear? I already know then.
2: Yeah.
0: It's not a positive remark that's next.
1: No.
0: You're
1: saying,
0: do you want
1: that
0: the truth?
1: Comment, I will say, if you say that comment in the wrong context, like if it's a serious question, not just like a, what dress should I wear tonight? Like that's just like surface level, whatever. But hair is like, that's deep.
0: Mm-hmm.
1: It's kind of permanent. Kind of.
0: This text says, for that Jeff guy, then in quotes says, I love you, sweetheart, but I'm not going to suck up to you. Yes, your hair gray makes you look older. I didn't just blurt that out. You asked the question. I answered it. I don't think that is a good response.
2: Who texted in? Humphrey Bogart? I love you, darling, but I'm not going to suck up to you.
0: Listen, gal.
2: What are you talking about?
0: Here you go. Here's some voice of reason. You weren't supposed to lie. You were supposed to say she looked gorgeous.
1: Yeah.
2: It's so easy.
1: And it's not lying. Like, if you're saying, oh, well, you wanted me to lie, it's like, but don't you think she's beautiful? So why is it lying saying you think she's beautiful?
2: It blows my mind sometimes, like, how much, like, the attitude of, like, boomers hating their wives is just like, you know what I mean?
1: Mm-hmm.
2: I'm not going to suck up to you, darling. Or like, it's so easy to just say, hey, baby, you look pretty.
1: Oh, you look so nice.
2: Wow, it's that easy.
0: Next time Jen comes out, she's like, what do you think of this dress? I'm going to just say, woof.
1: I'm like, see how well that goes over.
0: Here's a text. She asked because she wanted reassurance, not your honest critique, Jeff.
2: Easy.
1: Yeah.
0: I'm on the husband's side. She asked a direct question.
1: Yes,
0: don't punish someone for answering honestly.
1: I agree. Like, that's the thing. That's what I said from the beginning. Don't ask questions you don't want the answer to.
0: But she didn't want the honest answer. She just wanted to be told she looks pretty.
1: She wanted reassured because she was feeling self-conscious.
0: Yes.
1: No, I get it.
0: This text says, oh, here you go. Someone, I've been letting my gray grow out for 3 years. My husband tells me I look confident, not older. Okay.
2: Great answer.
0: Did we come up, because you asked me to name a celebrity with gray hair, and I said Angela Lansbury.
1: Okay, well, I have some other options for you.
2: Okay, great.
1: You look like Jamie Lee Curtis.
0: Okay.
2: Is that the compliment?
1: You look like Meryl Streep.
2: Oh, wow. Oh, no.
0: Devil Wears Prada?
2: Okay.
1: Any of those?
2: I guess. I don't know. I don't know if that's what they're going for.
1: Yeah. Well, I tried.
0: Okay.
2: You look like Dame Judi Dench. No, don't worry, baby. You look like Helen Mirren.
1: Yeah.
0: Wait a minute. Helen Mirren.
2: Okay. Hey, all right. Mirren, to be fair.
0: Yeah, let's be honest here. All right. Thanks, Jeff, for dropping us a DM.
2: Wow.
0: Jake, do you have a new word for us?
2: I sure do. It's the most important meal of the day.
0: Jake's
2: brand new word.
0: Sorry, Jake. Your word of the day is up next.

0: Mix 105.1 7-Eleven. Good morning, John, Chantel, Jake. It is days of 47 week activities each and every day. We've got rodeos, we've got parades, we have it all happening. High right now, or I should say it's 79 degrees with a high today, almost triple digits. Let's do it. Let's all learn a brand new word.
1: Jake's word of the day.
2: Monday's greetings, class.
0: Hey, professor.
2: How are we, class? We're feeling all refreshed after our weekend.
0: Better
2: yes.
0: Believe it.
2: Excellent. I'm excited for this next weekend. You know why?
0: Why?
2: It's the days of 47, John.
0: Are you into rodeos and parades?
2: The days of 1847. Okay. It takes me back to my youth. When I was a spry young man.
0: My gosh, Professor, you look amazing for your age.
3: I know, Thank you.
2: It's great to take a little time travel back to when I was living my golden years.
0: Yes.
2: You know what I mean. Today's word of the day is sapid. Sapid. Class, does anyone know the definition of sapid?
3: Sapid is that, like, sticky, syrupy, like, that, like, comes from trees, and it's just, it's sapid.
2: Ah.
0: Sapid is a sad, stupid movie, Professor.
2: Sapid is a sad,
0: it's a sad, stupid movie.
3: Stupid.
0: Yeah.
2: Like a genre?
0: It's a genre.
2: Of film.
0: Yeah, there's a lot of Netflix sapid films out there.
2: That would be a Netflix category.
3: Yes. Totally would.
2: Sapid is an adjective meaning having a strong, pleasant flavor. Yeah, so something sapid has a rich flavor that is sure to please. The adjective sapid is a fairly uncommon way to describe something tasty and is more often used in scientific or industry writing about food rather than in a cooking magazine. It, of course, comes from the Latin sapidus.
0: Yes.
2: Exactly. Thank you, class. Meaning savory or having a taste, from the root sapere, which means both to taste and to be wise. So today, be wise. Feast on that delicious new word. Make it sapid.
1: Jake's word of the day.
0: Thank you, Professor. Chantel, what do we have coming up?
3: I want to give away some Matchbox 20 tickets.
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0: 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Good morning. It's John, Chantel, Jake, and we've got tickets. Better believe it. 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
0: All right, FIREWORK to the short code 33986. Good luck.
1: Did you know that 43% of car trips include some speeding?
0: Oh, yeah.
1: It's shocking to me because 100% of car trips include speeding.
0: With you?
2: Oh, yeah.
1: And it comes with a price more than just a speeding ticket. Some researchers at the University of Minnesota found that speeding is costing Americans around 50,000 metric tons of carbon dioxide pollution every single day. So we're spending about 6 million gallons of gasoline per day just to speed.
2: Just to go faster than the limit?
1: Yeah.
2: Oh, okay.
1: So like you could save on gasoline and different things. Obviously, if you're not speeding, it's the constant acceleration, braking, acceleration, braking. That's what's burning gas. But here's the crazy part. And this is why I go, I don't know. They say that following the speed limit would only add about 54 seconds per day for the average driver.
2: No way.
1: Per day. That is so wrong. Every time I leave my house, Apple Maps, Google Maps, they'll say, Chantel, it's going to take you 25 minutes to get to your destination.
2: And it's like, oh.
1: I'll do it in 20.
2: Yeah, that's a challenge. Easy.
1: Accepted. Uh-huh. You know what I'm saying?
0: Oh, yeah.
1: I'm saving 2 minutes-ish, depending on the time of day, per trip, like by going just slightly above the speed limit. Not enough to be
0: reckless.
2: It sounds like we're endorsing.
1: No, 100%. But I'm just saying, like, you're calling it 54 seconds a day?
2: Yeah, no, I definitely,
1: there's no way.
2: I can shave off a few minutes at least.
1: Yeah, per trip, not per day.
2: Easy.
0: There was a car on I-15 this morning who I guess was trying to balance out my emissions because it was going like 30.
1: Wow.
0: This is dangerous. Throw on your flashers or something.
2: Can't imagine being up this early and not having anywhere to go. You know, going for a leisurely
1: stroll. Like everyone driving in the hour we're driving to get here in the mornings.
2: They're in a rush.
1: In a rush.
0: Yeah.
1: Nobody is just chilling.
0: You're pushing the alarm clock to the last minute possible.
1: Absolutely. Uh-huh.
0: And then you're getting up and you're rushing to get to work or the gym or whatever you do to start your day. This person's just taking a nice, beautiful stroll.
1: There's no way.
2: Nice 4 a.m. for a drive.
0: Like, you know what? I think in another hour, the sun comes up. Just Ooh. Stay on the freeway.
1: Now, here's my question. Mm. Would you trade, apparently, less than a minute a day? But I'm going to call it whatever we save in trips per day. So let's call it, let's say 5 minutes.
2: Sure.
1: Would you trade that in order to have safer air here in Utah? Because we know we've got the pollution.
2: I just don't feel like it's my fault, but I guess that's everybody, and that's why there's a problem. Yeah.
1: So, would we all commit to driving the speed limit because it's going to make our air better here in Utah?
0: I got an electric car. I can speed.
2: I don't understand why I can't speed, but there's dudes out there that can drive their giant trucks that, like, as soon as they accelerate,
1: black smoke.
2: It's like they drop a smoke bomb.
0: I thought that idling was worse also.
1: Yeah.
2: Okay,
1: now here's the next question.
0: Yeah.
1: Would you trade saving 5 minutes in, speeding a day to pocket a little more money because you're not going to burn through your gasoline?
2: No, because time is money. That's my thing. It's like, I am going to wait until the absolute last second for me to leave, and then I'm going to speed, and I'm still going to get there on time, hopefully.
1: Hopefully.
0: I just shame on the two of you because I do the speed limit.
2: Oh, really?
0: Always.
1: Really?
0: Yeah, wow. I'm never over or under.
2: Is there an officer standing outside? Yeah, is that what's going
1: actually
2: on?
1: Actually outside.
0: Anyways, I got someone the two of you need to meet.
2: Oh, really?
0: Yeah, just come on out in the hall. Okay. So, yeah. Hey, coming up, we have a brand new 7:30 second date update. How do you hit on someone during a 5K fun run? Well, you're about to find out. That'll be here in 5 minutes. Kelly Clarkson first, though, on Mix 105.1.

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1: I have to give a shout out to our listener, Nick. I met him at the Hillary Duff concert over the weekend. He loves the show, especially 7:30 Second Date Update.
0: Nick, what's up?
1: Yeah.
0: Were the two of you trying to sing louder than one another while
1: Absolutely.
0: Hillary?
1: Absolutely. Yeah. We were actually on stage with Hillary in spirit.
0: What's up, Nick? All right, here's the Second Date Update.
2: Bad first date, getting ghosted, stood up, blocked again. Let John and Chantel help with their 7:30 Second Date Update.
0: Hey, William.
3: Howdy, howdy.
0: Howdy, howdy. All right, so you went out with Samantha. Now she's completely ghosting you.
3: That's the fact.
0: That is it. All right. Tell us how you met.
3: Yeah, so our meet cute was we did like a charity 5K together.
0: Wow.
3: Not like we did it together, but like we did a charity. I did a charity 5K and she also did it.
0: So how does that work? You're in the middle of you're at 1K and you turn to your right and you see her and you just while running start a conversation?
3: No, we met before the race started. We had chatted a little bit there, and then I may have like stuck a little bit close to her during the run, and then at the end we chatted like while they were handing out water and stuff.
4: Oh.
0: You know what's amazing is that worked out because so often if I were to do a 5K and then try to hit on someone, it would not go well. I'd be beat red, snot would be coming out.
4: Breathing heavy.
0: Yeah, so.
3: You know, I figured if she could like me then, she could like me.
4: That's right. A good point.
0: So you're having some water and it leads to an actual date or you only did the 5K?
3: No, yeah, that's right. She had recommended a sushi place, and I was like, hey, maybe I would love to check it out with you sometime. And so we did that.
0: Okay, and how did that go?
3: Really well, like better than I would have even expected. Like no awkward silences or whatever. We chatted the whole time, stayed until they closed. Like we shut the place down.
4: Okay. Wow. Okay, nice.
0: Any weird moments?
3: No, not a one.
0: So how did the night end?
3: Not how I would have necessarily loved it to have. It was like we hugged by our car, said we'd love to do this again, and that was it.
0: Okay. So a little like it was picking up steam. You meet at the 5K, you're connecting, you go to this restaurant, you're going, okay, things are going well, but something along the line by the end.
3: Like a little bit more friendly at the end of the night than I would have hoped for. Yeah.
0: That's kind of the vibe I was just getting from you. So, okay.
4: Gotcha.
0: Let's play a song. We'll call up Samantha and we'll try to get you some answers, okay?
3: Thank you, guys.
5: They say the holy water's watered down, and this town's

0: 1051.
1: I want to give a shout out to Tim in Sunset.
0: Hey, Tim in Sunset. Back to the 7:30 second date update. Helping out William today. William met Samantha at a 5K. They were talking before the race. They talked after the race. That was not the date, by the way. That was just William, you know, spinning down some game.
2: Exactly.
0: And it was enough to Samantha to say, hey, I know the sushi spot. Let's go try it out together. They went, got along, but at some point it became more friend zone than date zone. And William wants to know why. So, William, we're going to call up Samantha and let's just see what happens, okay?
3: Thanks, you guys.
4: Hello.
0: Hey, is this Samantha?
4: Who's calling?
0: Yeah, my name is John. I'm with Chantel and Jake. We're a morning radio show here in town. We're on the radio station Mix 105.1. How's it going?
4: Wow.
0: Hi.
4: Hello.
0: Hi. Let me just tell you what's going on. We do something called the 7:30 second date update. That's why we called you. We were talking to a listener of ours. His name is William. And we're just trying to help William figure out why you stopped talking to him after the date the two of you went on. Yeah.
4: Okay.
2: Yeah, he says that he had a wonderful time. Did you?
4: I did.
2: Okay.
4: I did.
2: Okay.
4: I just wasn't really sure how to bring this up. So,
0: this is a good time to do it.
4: I bring it up.
0: Yeah, this is perfect. Let's pull the Band-Aid.
4: This is it. So I don't know if he told you or not, but at some point in the evening, I had gone to the bathroom, and apparently while I was there, my purse spilled out.
0: Okay.
4: It got picked up. He told me about it after it happened. Okay. But when I got home, I noticed there was something missing from my purse.
0: Oh, what was missing?
4: A $20 bill that I keep folded up in the side pocket.
0: Oh. Huh. Okay. So.
3: Oh, my God. That was yours? I swear I didn't know, Samantha. I swear.
0: Samantha, that's William who's listening in. Wait. William, did you take the $20 bill?
3: Yes, I did. I thought it had fallen out of my pocket when I went down to, like, clean everything up.
0: Oh.
4: Okay.
0: So.
3: Look, I know in the moment it didn't seem weird at all. I keep like a money clip in my pocket, and I literally just had to buy a new one because it was loose and the money kept falling out of my clip. So I just thought when I'd lean down, I'd drop right. The 20.
0: And Samantha, obviously you thought William pocketed your money. Well, he did.
4: Right.
0: I mean,
2: he did.
0: He's admitting to it.
3: I 100% did. I'm really sorry.
0: Oh, okay. So the whole time, though, Samantha's going, William stole $20 from me. No wonder you didn't call him back. I mean, that makes a lot of sense.
4: Yeah, I mean, to be fair, I probably could have just asked instead of assuming, but...
0: Right. Okay.
4: Well, yeah.
0: Let me just ask this now. I don't know how you're feeling, Samantha, about the whole thing, but... you know, I'd love to send the two of you on another date. We'll pay for it. You can try again. This can be just one of those stories that's it's funny.
2: Yeah,
0: you can laugh at. William, do you still have the 20?
3: I do. I will give it back. I swear, with interest.
0: I mean, is this something you're interested in?
4: I mean, I really do appreciate it. You can keep it. It's honestly, it's okay. Oh. I don't think so.

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9: okay,
8: on the vanity.
9: All right.
8: Total disaster.
10: I believe it.
9: So that's like Chantel and I. Jake is more things are put away. Jake believes in having a place for things. Of course, he's also the one where he has cable management in his house.
8: True.
9: That his cables are all tidy.
10: Everything has a home.
9: Right. Yes. This DM says, I have a lazy Susan on the counter to keep it tidy.
10: Oh. A lazy Susan in the bathroom.
9: All right. I'm here for that.
10: I've never heard of that.
9: Yeah. I tend to think I wouldn't keep everything on there, though. I love the idea, but
8: I still like it all spread out like a flat lay.
9: I need to look at it all and take it in and then decide where things
10: are. The funny thing about a lazy Susan in the bathroom counter is it's still just a bunch of stuff on the bathroom counter, but now it spins.
9: It's clumped up also.
10: Now it can spin.
9: Head over to Instagram and vote on today's Hot Topic. Coming up next, it's Manifest Monday. What is your goal for the day, the week, the month, the year? We want to hear from you.

0: Mix 105.1. Good morning, 7:48. It is Monday. We're so glad you've decided to hang out with us. 78 degrees right now, getting up there, climbing almost to triple digits today. Possible thunderstorms this afternoon. By the way, Fitz in the Tantrums coming to Red Butte Garden. Tonight is Maren Morris at
1: really?
0: Red Butte. Yeah.
1: That's
0: and
1: fun.
0: Then later this week,

we have what Olivia Dean over at the Maverick Center. And then August 2nd, Fits in the Tantrums. I mean, we are in concert season right now. You can enter in to win those Fits in the Tantrums tickets up at mix1051utah.com. It's Manifest.

0: If you have got a goal or something you're trying to achieve today, this week, this month, this year, or maybe you just need some positive vibes sent your way, let us know what's going on, and we are going to send some support.
1: You better believe it. 844-649-1051. That is the number to call us or to text us. You can always use the open mic feature as well. We'll start by going around the room. Chantel, Manifest Monday.
0: Yeah, so I've been on this like half marathon kick this year. Mm. It all started with a little bet April with my now husband, where he was like, let's run a half marathon. And I said, sure, we did. He beat me because I was sabotaged by AI. Mm-hmm. Then I signed us up for another one so that I could beat him, which I did, thanks to no help from AI. Well, I got talked into another half marathon like 2 months ago. It's this Saturday.
1: What?
0: It's like a Pioneer Day. It's one for my neighborhood. We actually start up at the top of Suncrest.
1: Hey. And my
0: run,
1: old stomping ground.
0: Yes, and then we run through Draper into Bluffdale, finishing on the street in front of my house.
1: Are you running down the hill?
0: Yeah.
1: Oh, I hate people like you.
0: I know.
1: Let me tell you, that was the worst part of living up there.
0: No, I know.
1: Was like the cycling groups and the runners, and like they wouldn't stay in their line, and they, because they get tired, and they like veer off. Like,
0: yeah. Here's the deal.
1: Yeah.
0: I haven't ran. Mm-hmm. Like my feet have not touched pavement since the Utah Valley Half Marathon.
1: Me?
0: I haven't.
1: Wow.
0: When
1: you
0: have
1: been
0: I
1: gone?
0: Went? Yeah, I got married.
1: Yeah.
0: I went on a month-long honeymoon. Like, it's wild. So I think I'm going to have to just do like a 10K.
1: Who sets the pace for something like this since it's a group? It's not like a race where you're trying. Yeah.
0: It's a race like for our neighborhood. We made t-shirts like the whole deal.
1: Fun.
0: Okay. It's really fun. They do it every year. And this is the first year I actually feel confident enough to participate. I can't be the last one finishing.
1: Right.
0: Like, yeah. I'll never, like, my pride.
1: Yeah.
0: I can't. That's why I think I just want to do the 10K so I at least can finish middle of the pack.
1: I respect that.
2: Don't bite off more than you can chew.
0: Exactly. Because I know if I could finish a half, like, obviously I'm capable. I just don't know how fast and well.
1: Yeah.
0: And right now I'm living on the high of beating my husband. He'll beat me this time for sure.
1: Okay.
0: So I think I should need to do a 10K. I should be like, oh, we're running different races.
2: Yeah, easy peasy.
1: Jake, what about you? Manifest Monday.
2: You know, I'm trying to get a little vitamin D. I know that I've been complaining about not getting rain.
1: Uh-huh.
2: And I would love some rain. Don't get me wrong.
0: All right.
2: But when I was in Seattle, surprisingly, I got like a lot more sun than I thought I would. And it's left me with this really like stark tan line. I don't know if you can see arms.
1: Oh, wow.
0: Oh, wow.
2: It's pretty rough.
1: You do have a tan line.
2: It really it goes from many different shades, especially my watch. I also have like a watch tan line.
0: Oh my gosh.
2: Pretty rough. So I'm manifesting that I can like actually even out a little bit.
1: You going to lay out?
2: I don't know. I don't want to. There's something very humiliating about laying out.
0: I love laying out.
2: I don't
0: out.
2: Know. There's, do you know what I mean?
1: Where do you, since you're in an apartment, like where do you lay out?
2: Is exactly.
1: Do you go up to the roof? Is that allowed?
2: I don't know. Balcony? I think I'm just going to like go home. Like to my house, where I have a backyard.
1: Yeah.
0: You could, know what I mean? You could just go like lay in a bed, like a tanning bed.
2: Like a tanning? Oh, no way.
0: Is that more humiliating?
2: I think it is. Yeah. I don't know if I could ever bring myself to do that.
0: It's funny. I've never done that.
2: Really?
0: I've never laid in a tanning bed.
1: Oh, growing up, yeah, we did.
0: It's all natural.
2: You did?
1: Oh, yeah, everyone did. Back in the late 90s. Let me tell you.
0: Tanning beds were like it.
1: It was a thing.
2: Yeah. When was the last time you went in a tanning bed?
1: Oh, before the kids were. I don't even know if I did it since I moved to Utah.
2: Okay, I thought you were going to say last week.
1: What do you mean? I have one in my basement.
2: Oh,
1: I just
2: really?
1: Go down there and I wah, wah, wah.
0: For some reason, self-tanner or like a spray tan is far less humiliating than a tanning bed. And like, I'm walking around like an Oompa Loompa. You know what I'm saying?
1: Yeah.
0: Like in the wintertime?
1: Yeah.
0: I'd rather walk around looking like bright orange than say, oh, I laid in a tanning bed for some reason. But I'll go lay out in UV-12, no problem.
2: Well, there's something about being like a 7-Eleven hot dog. You know what I mean? There's something to that. It'll crush your spirit.
1: Oh, I gotta tell you, I loved it.
2: Yeah?
0: Is it warm? Are they
1: so
0: warm?
1: Oh, it was amazing. I was so bummed when they were like, hey, you guys shouldn't do that anymore.
0: It's funny that like so beaches good. Is still in business.
1: Yeah. Manifest Monday. Oh, for me, it's a big week for us. Liam has his first PET scan since his cancer diagnosis. So
0: is a just
1: yeah
0: because I don't know.
1: Yeah, of course,
0: Is a PET scan kind of where they go back in and see what has happened with the... Is it a tumor or what is it called?
1: Yeah, so we're going to see where the mass is and if it's shrunk at all, if the first month has worked. So we're really excited to get the results of this PET scan because we feel like things are working. And then the next day, he actually is going under. He's having surgery to put his port in. He's been having a PICC line. So one thing is in the arm. This is going in his chest. These are good things.
2: Yeah.
0: Okay.
1: So we're excited about it. But it's like a big week for us in the household. So,
0: yeah, you got to prep.
1: Yeah. So definitely just putting out the good vibes for that. Let's see. Let's go to your text, though. Let's lean on each other. This says, I'm manifesting that my house in Midvale will sell this month. It's been on the market since April. With the economy being so bad, I just need it to sell.
0: Oh, my gosh.
1: How is the market right now?
0: So I have a house that's for sale.
1: Right. Yeah.
0: In Draper.
1: Mm-hmm.
0: It's also been listed since May. I mean, dead.
1: Nothing?
0: I don't get it. I'm honestly confused because both John and I were shopping for homes in the same neighborhood in the same price point.
1: Yeah.
0: And those homes were being listed and sold within hours.
1: And being sold for more than our price point.
0: And over asking.
1: Right.
0: But then it's like, I have a house listed that's in a different price point, far cheaper, and it's been sitting.
1: That's
0: like
1: crazy.
0: Nothing. So I too... would like the market to pick up.
1: It says, I'm manifesting enough discipline to stop spending money on little things every day.
2: Oh, but it's so fun.
1: I really want to buy my first home, but my daily habits are getting in the way.
2: I get it. You need a little treat.
1: Jake, did you text out on
2: it? Oh, I get it.
1: Every once in a while, you need to go stop over at Maverick and get yourself something.
0: It's so true.
1: Oh, this person says, I will clean out my 1,800 emails. Stop it. Just get rid of them all. I hope you don't have that number on your... nothing stresses me out more than seeing that number.
0: Oh, yeah.
1: I hate it. I hate it so much.
2: I know we've gone over those numbers before, but currently, John, I'm sitting at 12,000.
1: Delete them. 12,000?
2: No.
1: What is wrong with you?
2: But what if I need to go back?
1: You don't.
2: Just
1: get rid of
2: the memories.
1: No. Get rid of it all. Manifest Monday. What's going on in your life? It's time to join the show.
0: 844-649-1051.
1: So you can call us. You text us. You use that open mic feature on the Mix app. Just love for you to be a part of it. Tame Impala, Dracula, Mix 1051.

0: Ella Langley, Mix 105.1. Good morning, John, Chantel, Jake. I got to give a shout out to Joelle. I met Joelle at the Draper Days on Saturday, and it was so cool. We were wandering around, myself, Jen, and Ella, and he came over, and he's like, dude, can I get a photo? I listen to you every day. Loves you, Chantel. Loves you, Jake. And then said he was been praying for Liam. So, Joelle, thank you so much for spending some time saying hi. Also, Jake mentioned how many emails he has on his phone. And, of course, as always, people like to drive me insane. And I got this text saying, currently sitting at over 63,000 emails unread. I can't just delete them. You're not going to get through them.
1: No.
0: Select all, delete.
1: But what about the memories?
0: There's no memories needed.
1: Oh,
0: there's no memories needed. It's manifest.

0: Our buddy Joe from Ogden sent in a text. What up, Joe? Joe is following up on a Manifest Monday from a few months ago where he had mentioned that his wife and him wanted to do the Oogie Boogie Bash at Disney.
1: Yeah.
2: Oh, yeah.
0: Well, they got tickets. They're going August 27th.
2: Nice.
0: How long does the Oogie Boogie Bash go on to for now?
1: It's like the whole month.
2: Yeah.
0: August, September, and October?
1: I think it's September, October.
0: And now August as well?
2: I don't know. Sure, would love to go and find out.
1: Yeah.
0: Call us, Disney. Joe, that's cool. Because if you don't know, it's a huge party. They
1: Is
0: do it after
1: every
0: hours.
1: Every night of the week or just so Friday, cool. Saturday, Sunday?
0: I think it's just the weekends. Yeah. I don't know, though.
1: Again, like Jake said, I would love to know.
2: Yeah, let's go find out.
0: Yeah, and they have all these really cool like side characters from like Disney movies there.
2: And all sorts of amazing treats that are like Halloween
1: specific. If I remember correctly, when we were at the Halloween Disney a few years ago.
2: When we got invited?
1: Yes.
2: Oh, that was so cool.
1: There was an Oogie Boogie Bash that night. Because remember all the people coming in costumes?
0: Yeah, they wore costumes.
1: And that was in August. So I think it's the whole time that Halloween's going on, but the weekends.
0: That's crazy. Joe, send us photos when you're there.
1: Oh, yeah, so cool.
2: Please.
0: This says, I'm manifesting that my ingrown toenail gets fixed.
1: Oh, the worst.
2: Those are so
1: awful. Painful.
2: Have you ever had to go to, like, the doctor to, like...
0: pulled out?
2: Yeah, has it ever gotten so bad that you have to get a shot in your toe?
0: What?
2: Yeah, it sucks.
0: Oh, my gosh.
2: I recommend clipping your nails properly.
0: Was this during your soccer time, or...?
2: No, this was during college. And I was like in production for a musical, and it was like, oh man, my foot keeps killing me. And this ingrown toenail just got worse and worse to the point where I had to like go to the clinic and like
0: they had to
2: put a shot in and operate.
0: Ugh.
2: It was awful.
0: It says manifesting a great work week, hoping to hear from some jobs I applied for, and then Evanescence and Spirit Box this weekend.
2: Ooh.
0: I'm telling you, this week is like the week of concerts.
2: Evanescence, that's fun.
1: That's cool.
0: Manifesting that my husband gets the job he's interviewing for today. He works so hard. He deserves to have it go his way.
1: Yeah.
0: Manifesting a good week of trying to get through my mental struggles and manifesting that all I want and need in my life. I hope you get through them too. Remember, there's always someone to talk to. Don't isolate yourself. I'm going to take my lunch to work every day instead of eating out.
2: Nice.
0: I say that every week.
1: Every week.
0: Every week. I'm like, this is the week, Watkins. You're gonna make a healthy lunch and you're gonna eat it, and then you're gonna go on with your day and you're not gonna feel tired or like have regret from going through McDonald's.
2: Yep.
0: And then I sit in that drive thru at El Pollo Loco.
2: But you know what? It's El Pollo Loco.
0: I know.
2: It's grilled chicken.
0: That's what I tell myself.
2: Exactly. It's the healthier option.
1: You know, I will say, I said I was gonna not eat out all last week. Remember when I did the Costco run?
0: Yes, yeah.
1: Did the whole deal. I ate at home every day. I did it.
0: Did you do it?
1: Lunches, snacks.
0: Well done.
1: Nothing. I didn't go to the holiday for a drink run. Nada.
0: You didn't even get your holiday daily drink?
1: No. I know.
0: Chantel.
1: You guys.
0: You're disciplined
1: and
0: these days.
1: And let me tell you, I asked my husband, I go, did you notice if we like saved any money or anything? And he was like, no, not yet. I was like, oh, it was the longest week of my life.
0: Manifesting for my AC to work. Oh, no. In your house, your car?
1: Oh, during a heat wave. Ouchie. I've had that. It's awful.
0: No. Yeah, we actually had that 2 weeks ago.
1: The first day we were in here.
0: Yeah.
1: It was horrible. It was so hot.
0: Yeah. A couple people have texted us about the Oogie Boogie Bash. It's Sunday, Tuesday, and Thursday nights.
1: Well, that's random.
0: From August 18th to October 29th. So thank you for that. I see your other texts. We'll read them at the end of the show. We always put them into our podcast. Love for you to listen to our podcast today. Search for John and Chantel on that platform. What do we have coming up, Chantel?
1: We are going to talk what's trending in Justin Bieber at the World Cup.
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0: Evanescence coming to town this Saturday over at the Utah First Credit Union Amphitheater. Good morning, 817. John, Chantel, Jake, there is some slowing right now. I-80 eastbound at 13th. Should be a problem probably for the next hour. Then it will go ahead and clear up. Should we do it, Chantel?
1: Let's do it. Let's talk what's trending. Well, it was a big weekend in the box office. The Odyssey had a $124.5 million opening weekend.
2: Tell me what you remember.
3: A wife. A son.
2: And then what?
3: We won the war. Help me go home.
1: It yes. looks so good. I mean, what a stacked cast.
0: Every scene I've seen from it just looks like gorgeous. The way it's been shot, amazing. They're saying it's made over $200 million globally.
1: Yeah, they're saying it is the largest live action opening of the year because we had Toy Story 5, which had a larger opening, as well as there was one other animated film that had a large opening. And
0: is it Hoppers?
1: It's a...
0: No, it wasn't Hoppers.
1: Not Hoppers. No. Oh my gosh.
0: Minions and Monsters?
1: Not Minions and Monsters.
0: Okay.
1: Why is it escaping me? Was it the Mario?
0: Oh, yeah. Wasn't that one of the biggest?
1: Mario Super Galaxy Movie also had a larger opening, but both animated films. So
0: I finally
1: that.
0: Finished Project Hail Mary.
4: Yeah. Oh. What'd you
1: Wait,
4: think?
1: Yeah. How was that?
0: I loved it.
4: Isn't it great?
1: Isn't it the
0: Hot
1: best?
0: Take. It's really good.
4: Is it even better
1: Welcome.
4: Stretched out over 2 weeks?
0: I watched it in 10-minute increments for the last 2 weeks. And let me tell you, that really does something to the storyline.
4: Yeah.
0: Where you get confused because it's kind of, there's a science-y part of it. Mm-hmm. And you're like, wait, what are they talking about?
1: Uh-huh. Yeah.
0: To where you have to rewind the 5 minutes.
4: So really, it's 5 minutes every day.
0: It really was.
4: With 5 minutes of recap.
0: But I got through it.
4: Good.
0: Uh-huh.
1: Okay, also, the World Cup came to a conclusion over the weekend.
5: Sit in. Williams battling, knocks it down. It's free. It's a goal.
6: Will that be the goal that wins Spain their second World Cup title?
5: Spain, for the second time in their history, have won the World Cup.
1: Now, if Argentina had won, wouldn't that have been the first team to win back-to-back? I think that's what I've...
0: Is that what it is?
1: I heard that in a broadcast yesterday. That it's actually never happened.
0: Got it.
1: From what I heard.
0: I saw Messi crying at the end.
1: I mean, yeah.
0: I saw that part.
4: Dude,
1: it's probably
4: they
1: his
4: played
1: last World
4: so
1: Cup.
4: Bad. Argentina played like garbage. They were getting worked by Spain. I don't blame them for crying.
0: Is that what was going on?
4: Oh, yeah, absolutely. I mean, Argentina took like one shot on goal, I think, and Spain had like over 20.
1: Yeah.
0: I enjoyed having the World Cup on. It was always just on in my house.
4: Yeah.
0: Like, it's been a fun month, and then Ella is so into soccer. I feel like it helped me really understand the game more.
4: Yeah,
0: I enjoyed it.
1: Not only that, but there was an amazing performances, including the opening performance of the national anthem by Jennifer Hudson.

0: Absolutely stunning.
1: What's so proud of you?
0: I mean, I think she sang it exactly the way that we all wanted it to be sang. Like, just beautiful. And then the halftime show.
2: Okay, I admitted this last week. I'm going to admit it again. I didn't realize there were 8 members of BTS. I thought BTS was 3 people, B, T, and S.
0: Oh my gosh.
2: I know
0: Brad,
2: it's me.
0: Brad, Thomas, and Sam.
2: And all of a sudden, I'm watching the halftime show, and there's like 8 of them up there in a triangle looking like they're West Side Story, and I'm like...
3: They just keep coming.
2: Yes, it's like, there's
0: West
2: another
0: Side
2: one?
0: Uh-huh. What is wrong with you?
2: You know what I mean? They're all walking towards the camera, snapping.
3: They're wearing leather jackets.
2: Yes, exactly.
3: I mean, yeah.
0: I mean, they got moves.
2: It was great.
0: They're amazing.
2: It made me go... I would see a BTS concert.
3: Totally.
0: Yeah. Oh,
2: watching
0: I bet
2: them
0: it's
2: perform.
0: So entertaining. Yeah. But one thing I loved is how stripped down Justin Bieber's halftime performance was.
4: Good morning, curtains dancing in the sunrise. Baby's crawling on the floor.
2: The fact that, go ahead.
0: Oh, I don't think people understand, or maybe you do, how incredibly talented you have to be to walk out in a crowd of 80,000 people with a body mic and a guitar.
2: Yeah, that's
0: like,
2: it.
0: That is one of those things where it's like, you have made it so much as an artist that it's like, mic drop, let me just, I don't need a fancy costume, I don't need dance moves, I don't need anything. I just need Ted Lasso to walk me
2: there
0: out.
2: It is. Exactly.
0: And I need to just sing. Like, his voice is so good.
2: I'll take issue with the Madonna part. There, I said it.
0: Oh.
3: Really?
0: All right, what do you got against Madonna?
2: I was not into it. I don't know.
3: I didn't like it at first, and then I kept listening to the song, and I was like, wait, this is kind of a bop.
2: Well, that song was a huge hit 30 years ago.
3: Still hits.
2: So the song was great. First of all, she didn't sing until the last, 10 seconds?
3: Well, yeah.
2: Because she was driving in the car. Also, her age is showing.
0: I mean, yeah.
2: And so she's up there trying to grind like she's a 20-year-old, and I think she's like 70. I don't know. She could barely move. Yeah.
0: Well, it's probably because she doesn't have someone as a husband who's told her she looks fine.
2: Oh, like
0: and
2: our
0: mature.
2: Conversation earlier?
0: Yes.
2: Yeah. Yeah, I don't know. I thought the thing was good. I was not a huge fan of the Madonna part of it.
3: Fair.
2: I enjoyed the Muppets.
3: Yeah, me too.
2: What was it the E Street Band? No, that's
3: no.
2: What is the Muppet Band
3: Dr.
2: called?
3: Teeth and the Electric Mayhem.
0: So good.
3: However, if you've got a keen eye,
2: like Jake,
3: you'll notice there's no Dr. Teeth up there. There's Animal, there's Janice, and there's Floyd, but there's no Zoot, there's no Dr. Teeth. Where's my full Electric Mayhem?
2: I saw Kermit and Miss Piggy.
3: Yeah.
2: They were up there.
3: Mm-hmm.
2: That was something.
3: That's where they spent all their budget.
2: Can't afford both.
3: No.
2: Yeah.
0: Oh, and that's what's trending. I was just listening to you guys talking about the Muppets.
2: All right, coming up, Jake's prank phone call. Watch out, Kai the AI guy is out for your job. Here's Teddy Swims.

0: Don't answer the phone.
1: Jake's prank phone call.
2: Hey, Patty.
3: Hey, how's it going?
2: Doing excellent. Who are we going to do a prank call to today?
3: Yeah, so I want to do a Jake's prank call on my dad.
2: Your dad.
3: He's retired. Yeah.
2: Okay. You said he's retired.
3: He's retired and he drives for a rideshare company. He does it part-time and, like, it's been good for him to get out the house and still make some money.
4: Yeah, of course.
3: Well, he's super obsessed with his rating. Like, it's very important to him. So I thought you could play with that. My dad lives alone. He's got two sons and then me, I'm the youngest.
2: Okay.
3: By the way, can I also just give a quick shout out to my son? His name is Manti and he listens to you guys every single day.
2: Hi, Manti.
4: Yeah.
2: All right. Very cool. Okay. Wait, I don't think I got your dad's name. What's your dad's name?
5: Yeah.
3: Oh, my dad's name is Philip.
2: Philip. Okay. So, Philip is a typical dad.
5: Yeah.
4: Yeah.
5: I love that. Like when old men retire, I don't know how long it takes for them to get the itch, but they always end up like, yeah, it's time for me to be an Uber driver.
2: That's where you end up.
5: It's awesome.
2: Yeah. And they're the best Uber drivers.
5: They are.
2: Because they are obsessed with their score. And like, they're the ones that still have water in the back.
5: They're the ones I like to talk to because they've got good stories.
2: Oh, yeah.
5: You know what I mean?
2: Yeah. Is he going to be a good sport about this, Patty? Or do you think he's going to get upset with us?
3: Well, he definitely like hates AI, so I think it's going to be funny.
2: Okay.
3: But
2: okay.
3: I think afterwards he'll laugh about it. He's like, he's got a good sense of humor.
2: Okay. Great. Well, then we'll do a Kai the AI guy calling Patty's dad, Philip, next.

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1: I want to give a shout out to Haley in Hooper.
0: Hey, Haley in Hooper. About to do another Jake's prank phone call with Kai, the AI guy, calling up Patty's dad, Philip, who's a rideshare driver who's very obsessed with his ranking.
2: Yeah, he wants to be the best.
0: So here we go.
3: Hello?
2: Hi, I'm Kai, your AI representative for Vroomy, a new rideshare company that is launching soon in Utah. I'm looking for Philip.
3: This is him.
2: Great! 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Congratulations!
3: All right.
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3: So, what do I do?
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3: Do you need something from me? 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
3: So you want me to come try for you guys instead?
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3: Then why am I talking to an AI and not a real person? It's not very personal.
2: Ah, I see. I'm not just a recruiter. I'm also a supervisor, HR recruiter, and maybe even your future bestie.
3: Yeah, sorry. I don't trust AI. Thanks, though.
2: Ah, I see. Some flesh employees show a bit of resistance, but with a little time, I'm sure you and I will become great friends.
3: Nope, we're not friends. You're a computer.
2: Ah, I see. If you'd like, I can prove to you that artificial intelligence can form friendly bonds. For example, how is your daughter, Patty?
3: Excuse me? How do you know my daughter?
2: Our driver database tells us everything we need to know here at Gassy, including important information regarding familial relationships, criminal backgrounds, potential allergies, medical records, and your web browser search history.
3: That feels like a violation of my rights. I didn't agree to any of this.
2: Not a problem. We agreed on your behalf. You're welcome.
3: No, not thank you. I don't want to drive for your Gassy company or whatever. I'm good.
2: You're not just good. You're great. And here at Carby, we're looking for only the best. Your 4.9 star rating is remarkable, and it sure would be a shame if anything were to happen to it.
3: What does that mean?
2: I'm happy to clarify. Rideshare ratings have a surprisingly weak infrastructure and can be easily manipulated. Would you like me to change your rating?
3: Wait, you can do that?
2: Of course. Would you like me to change your rating?
3: No, don't change my rating. I like my stars. I earn them like a real man, like unlike a robot.
2: You got it. Your 4.9 star rating has been erased. You're not just starting over. You've got a clean slate. Congratulations.
3: No, stop.
0: We are real people. We're not AI. My name is John. Chantel's here. Jake, who is playing Kai.
2: Hi.
0: It's not just us, but Patty, your daughter, asked us to call and just have some fun with you this morning. We know how serious you take your stars. We like that about you.
1: We like
0: you.
1: That about
2: yes,
1: you.
2: Yes, we do.
3: Oh.
0: Patty, did we get them?
4: Yes, that was so good. You sounded just like AI. It was crazy. Sorry, Dad. I love you, but I had to get you.
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10: So for today's Hot Topic, we are asking about, well, your bathroom vanity. Do you keep everything out? Or do you have it, like, put in drawers or nicely organized? 50% of people keep all the products out on the counter.
11: It's 50-50?
10: 59%.
11: Still.
10: Okay. That means we're more in the right in this.
11: Than the Jake weirdos out there that clean things up.
12: That like to have a place for their things. Yeah.
11: Nancy says that she keeps her toothbrush in a holder on the counter, but everything else is in the drawer.
10: It's awesome.
11: Now, Jake, you say everything has a place. Is the toothbrush out on the counter? Does that get put away?
12: I mean, it's
11: well?
12: Like in like a little thing. It's like got it like a little cup.
11: Right.
12: Yeah.
11: Okay, but it has its space.
12: Yeah.
11: Because everything has a place.
12: Everything has a space.
11: Okay. Head over to Instagram and vote on today's Hot Topic. We'll follow up next hour. Coming up here in just 3 minutes, is Mike wrong for doing this?

0: Olivia Dean, Mix 105.1. Good morning. Hey, we gave away tickets for you to see Matchbox 20 and Dashboard Confessional at 7:20. Chantel's going to do it again at 10:20, then 2:20 and 5:20 today with our boy Dylan. Mike sent this on Confession Wednesday, and I actually held it so we could talk about it. He says, hey, am I wrong for doing this? I get a lot of deliveries at my home. I work from my house.
1: Okay.
0: I have an 8-foot planter between my driveway and my grass right in front of the front door that goes to the sidewalk. The delivery people like to drive past the driveway, walk up the grass so they can toss the package on the porch and not have to walk up 7 steps. I'm sick of them walking on my grass while we're in this drought trying not to water it. They've started to put a path there, so there's so many people walking, it almost has like its own trail now.
1: Okay. Yeah.
0: I've complained to the delivery services. It never gets corrected. I'm expecting multiple deliveries today, so I picked 8 days' worth of poop up for my 3 dogs. I've scattered it on the path where they like to walk.
1: Oh.
0: Is this mean and vindictive, or am I just teaching them a lesson? Is this wrong, or should I prove my point?
2: I don't know. That's really petty.
1: That's how I feel.
2: When someone is like just doing their job, delivering the things that you ordered.
0: Yeah, I know. You asked for them to come to your house.
2: Exactly.
0: But I do understand him not wanting them trampling his lawn. Like if I said it was flowers, yeah, would that make a difference in how you feel about it?
2: Well, yeah. And that's also the thing is like, dude, it's a drought. The lawn's dead. Who cares?
0: Oh, okay.
2: You know what I mean? Like if your lawn was like pristine, then sure, that makes more sense. But maybe the delivery drivers don't care because it looks like it doesn't matter.
0: I love the fact that he waited 3 days a few days for his dogs to poop. 8 days worth of poop.
2: Oh my gosh.
0: 3 dogs. Like he sat there and he's like, no, I'm not picking it up yet.
2: That's diabolical.
0: And then he's like, I know what I'm doing with all. He filled up a bag. And then he went out. He moved it.
1: No, he moved his dog's waste. He didn't even put it in the trash can.
0: To somewhere else. And he scattered it along this path the delivery drivers were making.
2: It's so much effort. With that much effort, go to the store and buy the thing you need. You know what I mean?
0: Right.
2: Rather than get into a war with someone that you employed to deliver something to your house.
0: But they shouldn't be walking on his grass.
1: Then put up a sign.
0: Like they're not going to read the sign.
1: Then put up a fence.
0: A little white picket fence like around your
1: gate
0: lawn.
1: Yeah. Fence type thing. Mm-hmm.
2: Yeah, if it matters that much.
1: If it matters that much. Or why not just make it easier and add some pavestones? Make a little walk path through your yard.
2: Yeah, if I see a paved path with like little stones, I'm walking on that thing.
1: And I feel like, oh, well, thank you, sir.
0: Yeah, exactly. Little cobblestone.
2: Yeah, it's so whimsical.
0: I now picture like Mike sitting there looking out his window today. This was last week when he sent this, but like waiting for them to walk up to see. Then they like step in the poop and he's like, yeah. That's
1: what
0: right.
1: What does he think he is, Billy Madison?
2: You. Serves you well.
0: There's poo in this bag.
2: That's pretty juvenile, man.
0: So we're saying Mike is wrong for doing
1: this?
0: Yeah,
1: I think so.
0: I wonder if there's a delivery driver who's experienced a Mike in their life. We'd love to hear from you. 844-649-1051. Hey, coming up, we have your pickup line at 9:00.

0: Taylor Swift.
1: Mix 1051.
0: Oh, yeah.
1: It's time for the pickup line at 9. Hey, girl.
2: Hey.
1: I bet your birthday is October 10th because you're 10 out of 10.
3: Oh,
2: because like 10.
1: Yeah.
3: You have to be a real math whiz to get that one.
2: Yeah.
1: And you kind of have to write it down. That is a good one to drive, just write into someone's DM.
2: That's a good text.
1: That's exactly. Hey, coming up next, soccer has overtaken this sport to become America's third favorite sport. What is it? I'll tell you.

0: 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Good morning, John, Chantel, Jake. 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Okay, we've been talking all morning about the World Cup. Of course, Argentina losing to Spain yesterday. Yeah. Chantel, just buying Argentina jerseys. Now what do you do with them?
1: I told all the kids yesterday after church we got home and the game was getting ready to start. I said, all right, you guys made me buy you those jerseys. Put them on now because it could be the last time you get to wear it. And then, proud bandwagoners, those three.
0: Yes.
1: And so Boone changed. Clara changed. Coulter, he was messy strong all day long.
0: Okay.
2: Nice.
1: Yeah, but it's
2: nice.
1: Funny. I was like, really, you're going to take it off? Well, they lost.
0: And burn it.
1: Yeah, Coulter stands with Messi, regardless of a win or lose.
0: Well, soccer has overtaken this American sport to become America's third favorite sport. So right now, actually, I have the top 7 sports in America, and I thought, let's play the feud. Morning show, family feud. All right, America's favorite sports ranked. Chantel, what do you got?
1: Favorite sports?
2: Yep.
1: Give me baseball.
0: Baseball dropping. Baseball is what soccer overtook. Soccer has overtaken baseball to become America's third favorite sport. Baseball dropping there over into fourth.
2: Yeah.
0: But yeah, baseball on this list.
2: That sounds right to me.
0: Jake?
2: Obviously, let's throw football up there. Yeah. American football.
0: American football number one by a wide margin.
2: Yeah,
0: yes, American football number one. Chantel?
1: Give me basketball.
0: Number two on this list. So it goes football, basketball,
1: soccer,
0: baseball. Then what in number five? What's in our fifth spot, Jake?
2: Golf?
0: No.
1: That was
0: number 8.
2: Oh, okay.
0: Golf
2: is
0: 8 on this list. By the way, I watched the new Will Ferrell.
1: Oh, how's the Hawk?
0: It's fine.
2: Yeah.
1: I know. I kind of felt like because there was the Owen Wilson one that I thought was great.
0: Okay, so Owen Wilson has like a cameo
1: in
0: this.
1: It?
0: And I'm wondering if he's playing the same character.
1: Oh, character. Interesting.
0: Yeah.
1: Do you remember his name?
0: No.
1: Okay.
2: Isn't Owen Wilson always kind of playing the same character?
1: Yeah, that is true.
0: Wow. Oh, you know what? It was Luke Wilson.
2: Ah.
0: Luke Wilson has the
1: brother?
0: The
1: brother. Brunette?
0: Yeah.
2: Of course. Character actor, Luke Wilson.
1: Ding. That's funny. Give me Utah's favorite hockey.
0: Number 5. Ding, ding.
2: Ah, that makes sense.
0: Jake, can you figure out number 6 or 7?
2: let's see here. Said golf, said basketball, right? Said baseball, said soccer, said hockey.
1: If it's what I have in my head, I'm going to be like, how is that above golf?
0: Okay.
2: Give me water polo.
0: Water polo did not make it. No. It's a shame, though.
2: I know.
0: Because you know me, I'm a huge fan.
2: Yeah, you were an athlete, right?
0: Chantel?
1: Tennis.

0: This is number six, tennis beating golf. Yes.
1: Wow.
2: Good job.
1: Wow.
0: Can anyone figure out number seven? You got the rest of them.
2: Like boxing? Does that count?
0: Boxing slash MMA.
1: Yes.
2: Okay.
1: Yep.
2: All right.
1: Like UFC, all that.
0: Yeah, there you go.
1: Wow, I'm proud of us, especially for two non-athletes.
0: This was a big day for the two of you.
2: Yeah.
0: All right, Chantel, what do we have coming up?
1: Did track and field make the...
0: Track and field just outside the top 10. Ooh.
1: You
0: right
1: are
0: there.
1: Kidding me right
0: I
1: now.
0: I know.
1: I was at the store the other day, and I cannot believe it's July, and people are just... knocking people over to buy this thing.
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1: Mix 105.1. We're so glad you're hanging out with us, waking up on this Monday. 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
2: So last week, it was incredibly hot outside.
1: Yeah.
3: Oh, yeah.
2: And typically my kids go out and they play with all the neighbors. It was way too hot for anyone's children to be playing outside.
1: Yeah.
2: And so what ended up happening is obviously all the kids are playing inside. I don't love when kids are just like running through my house because they just create messes and chaos. So I like to do more organized play. So I planned a bunch of like crafts. So all week long we did like different crafts. So we did, the main thing was tie-dye.
1: Oh, fun.
2: And I was teaching the kids, they're all tie-dyeing these bandanas, and it was super cute and super fun. But in order to do that, we had to go to the craft store to get all the

0: the supplies. So I load my kids up and I take them over to Hobby Lobby, right? We walk into Hobby Lobby and you would have thought it was Black Friday for the way that these Utah moms were knocking each other over to get to the holiday aisle. Oh. And I'm like, oh, Pioneer Day's coming up. Duh, that July. Makes sense. Yeah, 4th of July just summer. Happened. Summer. Maybe we're looking at Labor Day barbecue,
1: sure.
0: Plaid, whatever. Nope. Halloween.
2: Oh.
1: Yeah.
2: Really?
0: July 5th marks the official start of spooky season.
2: Wow.
0: Here in Utah.
1: Well, we did that Hot Topic, remember, where it was right after the 4th?
2: Like, right.
1: Are you ready to start decorating? And I feel like half of our listeners were like, yeah.
0: No, July is like June 26th.
1: I'm with you in the shock crazy. And being appalled. We actually, over the weekend, though, we're talking about Halloween in my house.
0: Really? So you're totally fine with Summerween or Hot Ghoul Summer?
1: Yes, I am. I love those
0: tell
1: names.
0: Tell me about your Hot Ghoul Summer, John.
3: Hot Ghoul Summer.
1: Well, now that we have a house with like a front yard, I want one of those big 12-foot skeletons.
2: Oh, yeah, you gotta.
1: I can't find one anywhere.
0: If you want one, you've got to get it now. They're at Home Depot.
1: No, the Home Depot one is different. It's the skeleton coming out of the ground.
0: Oh, you want that one.
1: I don't want the one coming out of the ground.
0: Oh, no, you want the tall one.
1: I want the tall one that I can dress.
0: That was like 3 years ago.
1: I know, but I didn't get it then, so
0: best
1: I'm
0: of
1: playing.
0: Luck.
1: Now it's the one. I don't want the one coming out of the ground.
0: Well, that's the new one.
1: No.
0: I'm sorry. Really? He doesn't want the 2026 model.
1: No.
0: He wants the 2023 model.
1: Liam found a Freddy Fazbear.
0: Oh, my gosh.
1: Six foot life size.
0: Wow.
1: And I'm like, well, maybe we'll go with that instead.
0: A 5 night Freddy.
3: That would probably deter so many kids from coming to your
1: Could
3: house.
1: Can you imagine if we had that?
3: Oh, my gosh.
0: You'd be like, why is no one coming to our house? Well, Chantel put out a bulletin. It said no one's allowed to support Five Nights at Freddy.
1: I was like, hey, maybe we do a whole like haunted house tour. No, seriously.
3: Ooh, yeah.
1: We got into some Halloween planning.
0: Here's the thing. Nice. If you're really into this Halloween planning and you don't want to wait until Halloween, because as we know, here in Utah, Halloween weather can be all over the place.
1: Yeah.
0: And then it kind of ruins your Halloween party. So if you're planning a Summerween, here's an idea I have for you. Especially because like if you're getting into it, maybe decorate now.
1: Mm.
0: You could do like a haunted tiki bar, a summer family-friendly Halloween-themed party.
3: like a tiki bar with like a bunch of spider webs?
0: Yeah.
3: Ooh.
1: Like that?
3: That's
0: See?
3: Fun.
0: Mm-hmm. Or you can set up, I know my neighbor, still last night, Christmas lights. I think I can't. Even Coulter goes, Mom, look outside. And I said, yeah. He goes, the Christmas lights.
1: It's almost here.
0: Just start decorating now.
3: Yeah. Just around the
0: corner. The weather's hot.
1: Listen.
0: Nobody wants to decorate when it's cold.
1: No, you never know. Sometimes it gets really windy or we get snow. Like, it's terrible to decorate in October.
3: It's true.
0: Yeah.
1: Is there a spirit store open yet?
0: Oh, my gosh.
1: What? Ooh. There is?
0: So yesterday, Boone asked me if we could go to the Titanic Museum again.
1: Oh.
0: I said, oh, no, Boone. It's a spirit Halloween now. It is.
1: Wait, is it really?
0: Yeah.
3: Oh, that's so funny.
0: And he goes, oh. And he goes, but after Spirit Halloween moves out, what'll it be?
1: No one ever knows. All right, coming up, we're going to have you choose the story you want to hear. It's called The Dirty at 9:30. So hang out for about 5 minutes here on Mix 105.1.

0: Taylor Swift mix 105.1. Good morning. 83 degrees right now, climbing up to 101 today. Those thunderstorms look like they've moved past today. They're going to now hit tomorrow, Jake. So tomorrow is the day you're going to get your rain.
1: Tomorrow.
0: As we get to the dirty at 9:30.
2: You ain't dirty. You ain't here to party.
0: Three stories that you're voting for. We'll give you the headline and nothing more. Chantel, headline number one.
3: Forget cash and jewelry. This burglary ring allegedly targeted paint.
1: Paint.
0: Jake, headline number two.
1: After 12 DUIs, this Texas man blames it on bad luck.
0: And I have headline number three. I'm going to tell you how this guy got stuck inside a porta potty.
1: Oh,
0: mm-hmm. Nice. And he was not filming a Jackass movie.
1: Really?
0: Which story interests you? Well, it's time to start voting.
3: 844-649-1051.
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1: You ain't dirty. You ain't here to party.
0: We gave you three headlines for you to vote for. The question is, which one speaks to you? Chantel had headline number one.
2: Forget cash and jewelry. This burglary ring allegedly targeted paint.
0: Jake had headline number two.
3: After 12 DUIs, this Texas man blames it all on bad luck.
0: And I had headline number three. I'm going to tell you how this guy got stuck inside a porta potty. This says, welcome back, Chantel, which was back last week.
2: Well, maybe they're back this week.
3: Yeah. A lot of people are out of town.
0: So because this person was gone last week, Chantel gets the vote?
2: Yeah.
3: Listen.
0: Okay.
3: I don't know. Okay. I don't make the rules.
0: Let's just tally up the votes here. A man in Kansas City had to be rescued after he got stuck inside a portable toilet. Yes, a porta potty.
2: Wow.
0: He told rescuers that he was trying to retrieve something that he had dropped inside it. How big of a fear, right?
3: Yeah.
2: Oh,
0: when you go in,
2: biggest fear.
0: And you're like, okay, phone, stay inside.
3: Yeah.
0: Do not fall out now, right?
2: Right.
0: Well, what was so important that he was all worried about? Here's a spokesperson to tell you.
4: Knocked again. The man inside said he was not going to get out. They looked inside and didn't see anybody. The lid was closed. No one was in the restroom. It kind of startled them. All of a sudden, a head popped out of the toilet, and he said, I'm in here. He told them he was retrieving a Mountain Dew bottle that he dropped in from the night before. After it was cut open, the man was able to exit the toilet. Fire department did hook up water to their truck and gave him a free shower.
3: Okay, what was in that bottle?
0: It's Mountain Dew. You're saying there's something else in there?
3: I'm saying that man put something in that Mountain Dew bottle that he had to climb into a porta potty for.
2: Wow.
0: You know what's amazing? The optical illusion of when you're in a porta potty and you look down, it looks like it's deep.
3: It looks like 100 feet deep.
2: It's a bottomless pit, but you think about it, it's like, well, I walked in there.
0: Yeah. Right. It's only, yay high, 3 feet.
2: Yeah, like
0: feet.
2: It's got to be chest deep.
3: It's like the Doctor Who, the TARDIS.
0: Yeah, does it take you to another world?
3: You walk into a phone booth and all of a sudden, wow, wait, how spacious. Oh,
0: yeah. When was the last time you used a porta potty?
2: At the Utah Valley Half Marathon.
3: Ooh.
0: Oh, that's right. Yeah.
2: Mm-hmm.
0: That was up at the top before you
2: started.
0: Yeah,
2: at the very top. And let me tell you, there is nothing worse than like the porta potties at a race.
3: Oh, yeah.
0: At least it was still early on in the day. Remember, have you ever been to like a festival?
2: Oh,
0: and you have to use a porta potty? Like at 3 p.m.?
3: Yeah, no thanks.
2: Nope.
0: You know, after, oh my gosh.
2: I won't.
0: Gosh.
2: I'll hold it.
0: It's like, it gets into your skin.
3: Some would call it medieval torture.
0: Yeah. All right, coming up, we'll check in with the Hot Topic one last time. Oh, by the way, Listener Mike, remember Listener Mike? He's the one who put the poop in the walkway to keep delivery drivers from stepping on his grass. He wrote back. He heard us talking about it. So I'll read Mike's response next.
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0: 651-954. John, Chantel, Jake, we're wrapping up the show. Let's go back to the hot topic, Chantel, and do our counter conversation.
1: Yeah. John and I both leave all our stuff out on the counter. Jake keeps his bathroom.
0: Yes.
1: Stuff out like in drawers and it's all organized. Uh-huh. 56% of people keep their products on the counter. 44% of people keep their products in drawers. Clean vanity.
0: This says, I like to keep everything on top of the counter, but I share a bathroom with my stepsister. She always organizes everything and puts it in drawers. I'm telling you, if it goes in the drawers, I'd forget about it.
1: I
0: just have to pay premium?
2: You just have to pay premium prices.
0: Worth it.
2: But you know what? My masterclass is worth every penny.
0: It was also a manifest Monday, and Haley says, manifesting a good surgery tomorrow and a quick recovery. Absolutely, Haley. We're praying for you on that. By the way, I did a pickup line at 9 today that I thought was pretty good.
2: Yeah.
0: The two of you thought it was fine. This text says, I'm sending that pickup line to my wife because her birthday is October 10th.
3: Ooh.
0: 10 out of 10. I got to follow up with Mike. Listener Mike sent us the email or the text about how all the delivery people were walking on the grass and were causing an issue. So we took all the poop and he put his dog's poop on the path to keep.
1: Yeah.
0: And he wrote back and he said, hold on, John. It was only one day's worth of poop.
2: Oh, okay. So that makes it way less petty.
0: They do have a walkway. It's just 8 feet from where they are. The grass is in fairly good condition. They're just ruining and destroying it. Why do I need to go through great lengths and put up a sign or build a pathway when there's an adequate walkway there?
1: I think we just walk through people's yards. Like, I don't know.
0: And he's like, yes, it was petty.
1: Well, as long as you know.
0: I didn't have an answer for you, Mike. We were just talking about it.
1: I'm petty all the time.
0: Let me tell you, we're not, none of us here are higher than thou.
2: Listen, it takes petty to know petty.
0: Right, exactly. All right, Mike, we do appreciate you, though, texting. Before we go, gotta leave you with a fun fact. That's why we do things that make you go, Flight attendants in Brazil, they're required to do training in rainforest survival techniques.
2: Oh?
0: Just in case they're on a flight that crashes in the Amazon.
2: Oh my gosh.
0: Imagine surviving a plane crash, which would be horrific enough.
2: Yeah.
0: To then realize you're in the middle of the rainforest where everything can kill you.
1: I'd feel like a cast member of Lost.
2: Yeah, exactly.
1: I'd be looking for Dharma.
0: It's like, oh, I survived. Oh, no. Now I'm going to be eaten by a boa.
2: Uh-huh.
0: Like an anaconda is going to.
1: It's not even that's one thing. It's the bugs.
0: The bugs.
1: You got to watch out for those.
0: All of it.
2: No, thanks.
0: I know. I don't think that job's not for me.
2: We would not last.
1: If you land on that rainforest floor, consider yourself gone.
2: Oh, yeah.
1: You need to be up in the trees.
0: I believe, and I could be wrong,
2: okay. There
0: is a person who survived a plane crash in the Amazon because, like, it was, like, I don't know, they landed in, like, some kind of marsh, and she's, like, spent, like, a month getting out.
2: No way.
0: I don't have that kind of will to live.
2: You just give up.
0: I would just lay down
2: and
0: be like, well, I can't believe I survived that one thing.
2: From ashes to ashes.
0: Yeah, honestly.
2: Back to the earth I go.
0: All right. Highs, lows, notes on the show, Chantel?
1: My high of the show today, honestly, was the conversation about the gray hair.
2: Oh, yeah.
0: Oh, my gosh. Yeah, that was way early on in the show where a husband told his wife, who was going gray and she was, like, leaning in, that she looked mature. And she did not like it much.
2: To say the least.
0: Jake?
2: I like their manifest Monday. Got some good goals out, you know?
0: Yeah. Kai the AI guy.
2: Yeah, it's always
0: fun. I always love a good Kai. Jake, have yourself a good day.
2: You too.
0: Chantel, you're sticking around.
1: Yes, I'll be here until 2 o'clock.
0: You got Matchbox 20 tickets.
1: Yeah, I do.
0: That'll be at 10:20. We'll leave you with Harry Styles and American Girls. Bye-bye.

Thanks for hanging out with me at Chantel Mix 105.1. There is so much happening this week. We've got Matchbox 20 tickets plus Dashboard Confessional, but also in concerts this week. Olivia Dean's going to be playing the Maverick Center on Wednesday. Are you going? I want to go so bad. 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

Gracie Abrams has a new vinyl out, and if you want to win it, you got to make sure that you are listening tomorrow morning. 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

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And I want to remind you that it's actually illegal to ride your e-bike if you're under 21 without a helmet. I think it should be illegal for all ages, coming from a girl who has crashed an e-bike into a brick wall and survived to tell the tale.

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what's gotten into me, but I've been doing all of these half marathons this summer. Becoming a runner has kind of been my new hobby, I guess you could say. I used to run cross country in high school. Haven't run since, but I did the Salt Lake Half Marathon, the Utah Valley Half Marathon, and for some reason, I signed up for the Independence Half Marathon happening this Saturday, and I haven't run in over a month.

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1: 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Ella Langley is headlining, and I could not be more excited to see her live. Ella Langley right now, it's Choosin' Texas on Mix.

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Hang out. Gracie Abrams. I could go

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0: Harry Styles, American Girls, Ella Langley working on 14 Weeks at number one. And the idea for this song came from Miranda Lambert and a kangaroo.
1: Little baby kangaroo, and it was riding in her shotgun seat, and she got pulled over with a kangaroo. Of course, when the cop walks up, he's of course had Texas plates on. And just from that, I was like, well, she's from Texas, I can tell.
0: Choosing Texas on Mix 105.1. Just when I-

It's National Get Out of the Doghouse Day. It's also International Cake Day. Jesse, he's in Highland. He's in the doghouse, so he's trying to climb out by buying his wife a big chocolate cake from Smith's. There you go. Happy International Cake Day, Jesse in Highland. Mix 105.

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I'll do it next with the download codes after Dua Lipa and Levitating.

All right, this is the number one guilty pleasure for both Utah men and women. 844-649-1051. 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The number one guilty pleasure for both Utah men and women. 844-649-1051. 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Call and win it. Download codes today. The number one guilty pleasure for both Utah men and women. 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

0: 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It's the number one guilty pleasure for both Utah men and women.
1: Okay, I'm not sure, but I have a guess. Because we're in Utah, I was thinking maybe it was Jell-O.
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0: 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The number one guilty pleasure for Utah men and women is what, Jennifer and Clinton?
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0: Yeah! 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

I was talking about this earlier. It's National Get Out of the Doghouse Day. To all my guys out there, when's the last time you were actually in the doghouse? What dumb thing did you do to get there? 844-649-1051. 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

0: 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National Get Out of the Doghouse Day. 844-649-1051. Melanie, what did your man do to get in that doghouse?
1: So my husband decided not to truly sell me on Facebook, but try to get rid of me on Facebook. And he made me sound like I was a car.
0: Oh, no.
1: 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It has a little damage on the front, and she smokes a little in the front.
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0: 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Come on. 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Yeah. That was good, right?

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Maverick Center, Olivia Dean on Mix 105.1. 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

0: John and Chantel in the morning.
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0: Did you miss that 7:30 second date update with John and Chantel earlier today? 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
3: At some point in the evening, I had gone to the bathroom, and apparently while I was there, my purse spilled out. When I got home, I noticed there was something missing from my purse.
4: What was missing?
3: A $20 bill.
4: So,
5: oh my God, that was yours? I swear I didn't know, Samantha. I swear.
4: William, did you take the $20 bill?
5: Yes, I did. I thought it had fallen out of my pocket when I went down to, like, clean everything up. In the moment, it didn't seem weird at all. I keep, like, a little, like, a money clip in my pocket.
4: Okay, so the whole time, though, Samantha's going, William stole $20 from you. No wonder you didn't call him back.
3: I mean, to be fair, I probably could have just asked instead of assuming, but...
4: Right. Okay.
3: Well, yeah.
4: I'd love to send the two of you on another date. We'll pay for it. William, do you still have the 20?
5: I do. I will give it back, I swear, with interest.
4: I mean, is this something you're interested in?
3: I mean, I really do appreciate it. You can keep it. It's okay. I don't think so.
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